901.org. I've got tons more to go. So 45 minutes, lots of great tunes. And tune in every week, 7 to 9 for Fusion. This one is from Yusuf Kamal. It's called Yo Chavez, and it's from the album Black Focus.

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0: Yuji Ono on Jazz 90.1 from the album Proof of the Man. That tune is called Fantasia. Derek Hodge before that with the title track from his album Color of Noise. And I've got more great tunes on the way just after this quick break.
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6: We'll find a mainly clear sky developing here for the night tonight across all of Rochester, Western New York, and the Finger Lakes. The moon will rise right around midnight. Overnight low temperatures will be into the low 40s. For the day on Sunday, it looks like a fine day from hilltop to lakeshore with a mostly sunny sky. Goldilocks weather, not too hot, not too cold, just right. Your top temp near 70, much cooler though for the day on Monday. With a stiff breeze coming in out of the northwest, we'll see a mostly sunny sky, highs in the upper 50s. I'm meteorologist Josh Nichols for Jazz 90.1.
0: Thank you. Right now, 48 degrees and clear skies. This tune is called Malcolm's Law. It's the title track of the album from Waldo's Gift called Malcolm's Law on member-supported Jazz 90.1.

Latest single from Shub Saran that is called Call, K-A-A-L. And before that, an old one from Fork off the album Four was called Whelmed. And I've got one more for you before Jake takes over with Lake Air. And he'll be on in just a few minutes here. But I've got sort of old school ones. This one's like 80s tune. This was the title track from Bill Bruford's album, One of a Kind. Thanks for tuning in. And as always, tune in again next week.

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5: We'll find a mainly clear sky developing here for the night tonight across all of Rochester, Western New York, and the Finger Lakes. The moon will rise right around midnight. Overnight low temperatures will be into the low 40s. For the day on Sunday, it looks like a fine day from hilltop to lakeshore with a mostly sunny sky. Goldilocks weather, not too hot, not too cold, just right. Your top temp near 70, much cooler though for the day on Monday. With a stiff breeze coming in out of the northwest, we'll see a mostly sunny sky, highs in the upper 50s. I'm meteorologist Josh Nichols for Jazz 90.1.
6: 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I'm Jake Longwell. Opening the hour with Jeff Lorber on keyboards from his album Worth Waiting For. This one also featuring Paul Jackson Jr. on guitar. Do What It Takes.

From his album Destiny, that's Nelson Rangel on sax with The Road Ahead. Patty Austin before that, If We're Not in Love, from her In and Out of Love release. We also heard from Michael Deep on harp, the track Within You from Sea of Joy, and Jeff Lorber at the top with Do What It Takes from Worth Waiting For. We'll begin this set of Lake Air music with steel drummer Andy Norell from his LP The Hammer out on Windham Hill Jazz. It's Chocolate Fog.

Wrapping up that set with reedman Alex Mersin, featured on flute for End of the Rainbow. Look for that on the Cross Currents CD. Donald Fagen before that, from his debut solo album after Steely Dan disbanded in the early 80s, the LP The Nightfly. We heard Green Flower Street, pianist Wayne Grotz, three songs back, Friend in L.A. from Follow Me Home. And up at the top, Andy Norell on steel drums, serving up some Chocolate Fog. Look for that on The Hammer. It's all part of the unique sound of Lake Air, smooth jazz, and beyond. I'm Jake Longwell. If you want to get in touch, the email address is qualityradioproductions@gmail.com, and the website, qualityradioproductions.blogspot.com. If you'd like the playlist or streaming audio for this episode, it's Lake Air 2509. We'll begin our closing set of the hour with the late Nick Colleone on guitar. From his CD Arrival, it's Blue Nights.

0: Wrapping up the hour with multi-instrumentalist Jeff Logan, featured on guitar, bass, keyboards, and percussion. We heard the title track from his indie release from 2024, Indigo. From Brazil, vocalist Ivan Lins, and one of his best-known compositions in English, Love Dance, the title track from that CD from 1989. That piece has been covered by various jazz and pop singers over the years, including George Benson and Diane Schur, among many others. Great sounds from Ivan Lins. Solo guitar from David Cullen, three songs back. Midari, the name of the track, from his Blue Counterpoint CD. And we began our closing set with music from Nick Colleon on guitar. From his album Arrival, we heard Blue Nights, Nights spelled N-I-T-E-S in this case. That will put the finishing touches on this edition of the program. My name is Jake Longwell. Thank you, as always, for your company. I do hope you enjoyed my selections. Please join me again when you can for another hour of smooth jazz and beyond. Lake Air is distributed by Quality Radio Productions.
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3: Stardate October 3rd. The moon will run a gauntlet of bright stars and planets the next few mornings, from the twins of Gemini to the heart of the lion. The twins are up first. Pollux and Castor will perch to the upper left of the moon at dawn tomorrow. Pollux is the brighter of the two, and it'll be closer to the moon. On the following mornings, the moon will slide past Mars, Jupiter, and Regulus. These encounters are possible because all of these objects are near the ecliptic, the sun's path across the sky. The stars all maintain the same position relative to the ecliptic from month to month and year to year. Regulus, for example, is less than half a degree away from it, less than the width of a pencil held at arm's length. The planets, on the other hand, can shift from one side of the ecliptic to the other. That's because their orbits around the sun are tilted a bit. The moon's orbit is tilted as well, by about 5 degrees. So the moon can swing a little farther from the ecliptic. Tonight, it's a few degrees north of it. By Wednesday, when it's closest to Regulus, it'll be just south of it. Despite that wiggle room, the moon passes close to each of these bright pinpoints during every month-long cycle of phases. And when the geometry is just right, it can even cover them up, which it will do to Jupiter on Tuesday. We'll have more about that later in the week, and more about the Moon and Mars tomorrow. And we have more sky-watching tips and much more about our amazing universe in Stardate magazine. Details at stardate.org. For the University of Texas McDonald Observatory, I'm Billy Henry.
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5: We'll find a mainly clear sky developing here for the night tonight across all of Rochester, Western New York, and the Finger Lakes. The moon will rise right around midnight. Overnight low temperatures will be into the low 40s. For the day on Sunday, it looks like a fine day from hilltop to lakeshore with a mostly sunny sky. Goldilocks weather, not too hot, not too cold, just right. Your top temp near 70, much cooler though for the day on Monday. With a stiff breeze coming in out of the northwest, we'll see a mostly sunny sky, highs in the upper 50s. I'm meteorologist Josh Nichols for Jazz 90.1.
0: From Quality Radio Productions, it's Lake Air, Deep Tracks, New Age and Beyond. I'm Jake Longwell, opening the hour with Japanese koto player Tomoko Sumazaki. From her classic album Tegoto, here is Sea of Spring.

From her album Dream Suite, Suite spelled S-U-I-T-E, that's pianist Suzanne Ciani fusing New Age and classical ideas. Full Moon Sonata was the track we heard. Pianist Ira Stein and oboist Russell Walder before that. Ricefields from their first collaboration, Elements. Electronic sounds from Michael Stearns before that, and the album Planetary Unfolding we heard in the beginning. And we began that set with Tomoko Sumazaki on Koto, and her album Tegoto we heard Sea of Spring. It's an hour of New Age and beyond. It's Lake Air Deep Tracks. I'm Jake Longwell. If you want to get in touch with the program, the email address is qualityradioproductions@gmail.com. 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If you'd like the playlist or streaming audio for this episode, it's Lake Air Deep Tracks 2509. Guitarist William Ackerman gets our final set of the hour underway. From his album Positano Songs, here is Nighttime in the Chapel.

0: From his CD Arriba, that's guitarist Bruce Bekvar with Roar of the Lioness. Solo piano from David Lanz ahead of that, the title track from Painting the Sun. Classic sounds from Germany's Tangerine Dream in that set as well. From their 1979 masterpiece Force Majeure, we heard Cloudburst Flight. Multi-instrumentalist Shelley Phillips and Friends with some acoustic sounds prior to that. A medley of two pieces, George White's favorite and Blackberry Blossom, from the album The Butterfly. More music from Germany ahead of that, this time from Cusco, heavily influenced by the music and traditions of the Incas of South America. From the album Apurimac, we heard Amazonas. And we began the set with Will Ackerman on guitar, Nighttime in the Chapel, from the album Positano Songs. That concludes this hour of the program. My name is Jake Longwell. Thank you, as always, for your company. I sincerely hope you enjoyed my selections. Please join me again soon for another hour of New Age and Beyond. 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
4: The moon will rise shortly after midnight here across western New York and the Finger Lakes, and we'll find just a few clouds. Overnight low temperatures will be into the upper 40s. Now, a front's going to move through early Monday, setting the stage for a drop in temperature. We'll see highs only into the upper 50s, with a mixture of clouds and sun and a busy breeze out of the northwest. Mainly clear for your Monday night, the low near 40. Look for an ample amount of sunshine on Tuesday. High temperatures will be into the mid-50s. I'm meteorologist Josh Nichols for Jazz 90.1.

Good evening, and welcome to the refreshing Cool Breeze. This is your DJ Kyle Jameson, getting down with the smoothest glass groove from George Duke's Night After Night.

Sure am glad you and yours could join me on this auspicious occasion, enjoying 3 hours of cool cuts. This is Kyle Jameson, and you just heard Everett Harp, Stay With Me, and the late keyboard maestro himself, the legendary Duke, opening up this hour from Night After Night with Miss Wiggle. The longer you listen, the cooler it gets. You're tuned in to The Cool Breeze.

From the land of the rising sun, Naoki Watanabe with Starchild here on The Breeze. Also from Atlanta's RSVP, Hat Dance. Glad you could RSVP for the cool breeze. We've got a front seat reservation for you with Tom Schumann.

Here on The Breeze, Freddie Jackson with Have You Ever Loved Somebody? And if you haven't, Curtis Olsen's here to take you to love school. This is from his album, So Fast.

This guy plays those notes so immaculate they call him Mr. Clean. That's Bernard Wright, here on The Breeze. Also from Millie Scott's Love Me Right, Every Little Bit. Refreshing, relaxing. This is

0: The Breeze, with one of our favorite spins from Max Groove. Midnight Rain, with Fiesta Soul. Galveston Bay from Lonnie Hill, peaking the charts initially in the UK in 1986. And Dan Moretti, with Aaron's Song. This is your DJ Kyle Jameson playing only the coolest cuts. Returning shortly with more music to start your night right. Be sure to keep it locked to The Breeze.
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9: Here's the latest Jazz 90.1 weather forecast.
10: The moon will rise shortly after midnight here across western New York and the Finger Lakes, and we'll find just a few clouds. Overnight low temperatures will be into the upper 40s. Now, a front's going to move through early Monday, setting the stage for a drop in temperature. We'll see highs only into the upper 50s with a mixture of clouds and sun and a busy breeze out of the northwest. Mainly clear for your Monday night, the low near 40, for an ample amount of sunshine on Tuesday. High temperatures will be into the mid-50s. I'm meteorologist Josh Nichols for Jazz 90.1.
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10: The moon will rise shortly after midnight here across Western York and the Finger Lakes, and we'll find just a few clouds. Overnight low temperatures will be into the upper 40s. Now, a front's going to move through early Monday, setting the stage for a drop in temperature. We'll see highs only into the upper 50s, with a mixture of clouds and sun and a busy breeze out of the northwest. Mainly clear for your Monday night, the low near 40, for an ample amount of sunshine on Tuesday. High temperatures will be into the mid-50s. I'm meteorologist Josh Nichols for Jazz 90.1.
0: And the cool breeze returns in full swing with UK's Swing Out Sister. Enjoy Surrender.

Pieces of a Dream here on The Breeze with music that makes you wanna. The JK special featuring drummer Dave Weckl on that insane groove titled Crossfire. And from Swing Out Sister, one of my favorite records of theirs, It's Better to Travel with Surrender. This is Kyle Jameson, your DJ, and I've got nothing but the good stuff for you tonight. Continuing with Spirogyra from Point of View.

Eric Marienthal's Oasis here on The Breeze. And Marilyn Scott from Sky Dancing with Turn on the Moon. And if you look outside, you'll see a beautiful full moon tonight, perfect for the selection from Hiroshima. From Providence, enjoy time on the Nile.

Tower of Powers, Lenny Williams here on The Breeze, laying in wait with a song in time. And be sure to catch Lenny at the Blue Note Summer Sessions this September the 5th in Napa, California. And they have quite a posh tasting room at the Meritage, I might add. Also from Ann Howard Maxwell, Shadow of My Heart is her debut record, and a piece dedicated to the late Miles Davis from Hiroshima, Time on the Nile. Thank you for holding out till the late night hours here on The Breeze. I've got a perfect ballad for you from Neil Sean's Late Night. Here's I'll Be Waiting.

0: And we say good night here on The Breeze, concluding with music from Roland Corp sound engineer Eric Persing and the demo album A Sound Approach, recorded entirely with the latest state-of-the-art Roland synths, featuring a surprise cameo appearance from Justo Almario. The group called Spies, with Bahia from By Way of the World, and from Neil Sean's Late Night, concluding this hour with I'll Be Waiting. And I'll be waiting for you to join me again this time next week for another 3 hours of cool cuts, only right here on The Cool Breeze. This is Kyle Jameson, thanking you as always for your company. In the meantime, I hope you and yours have an excellent weekend, and be sure as always to stay cool.
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0: Hello, and welcome to another edition of The Cool Jazz Countdown. I'm Marcellus Shepard, the bass man.
1: And this is Kyle LaRue, and we are back again with our survey of the top 10 jazz albums of the week based on local radio airplay, national jazz chart action, and listener feedback.
0: The Cool Jazz Countdown is an exclusive presentation of Tenshare Media and TVM Productions. Kyle LaRue, talk to me, my brother. What's going on?
1: All good over here, my brother. And just when you think the jazz store has gone out of stock with newness, well, I mean, we're spoiled with new sounds practically every week here. Well, it turns out there's plenty more in stock. In fact, a new project from piano giant Monty Alexander is hot off the shelves, and you know he's bringing his native Jamaica into it. We'll get all up in it. It's our new music feature of the week coming up this hour, bass.
0: Always looking forward to something fresh from the GOAT Monty Alexander. Then we have two new entries coming your way this week. One from a trumpeter on the contemporary side who goes by the name of Evan Taylor. He's teaming up with Dave Koz, and then another great collaboration, producer extraordinaire Greg Manning. He has a new single out with help from saxophonist Kirk Whalum. Definitely some movement in the top five, but is it enough to move Joey Alexander out of the top spot? Time will tell. Let's go ahead and count them down from 10 to 1 for the week ending October 2nd of 2026.
1: Alrighty, sir. Well, we get started with some new sounds here from trumpeter Evan Taylor. He's a graduate of Michigan State University, go Spartans, and also holds a master's in jazz from the University of Utah. In recent years, he's taught and written arrangements at the African American Arts Institute for the Indiana University Soul Review. Yeah, now his professional resume also includes collaborations with musicians and artists from various genres, including Gloria Estefan, Kirk Whalum, Montel Jordan, Regina Bell, Najee, and more. Now, over the summer, Evan released his debut album entitled Exactly This. Instead of feeling the pressure to create the perfect first record that would be groundbreaking and defining for decades to come, he wrote and played music that made a statement about who he is as an artist today. Taylor wrote the 10 songs, a mix of jazz, hip hop, neo soul, and contemporary pop, together with producer, songwriter, and 2025 Billboard Smooth Jazz Artist of the Year, Adam Hawley. He's a great brother to have in your corner. The latest single from this project features contemporary sax legend Dave Koz and captures that groovy summertime feeling, keeps it going all year long. Trumpeter Evan Taylor right here with Skate On featuring Dave Koz. It's off his latest release, Exactly This, making its debut in the number 10 spot this week here on the Cool Jazz Countdown.

0: tell you what, grab those roller skates and fall in line. Trumpeter Evan Taylor with Skate On, featuring Dave Koz on saxophone. You'll find that one on Evan's latest release, Exactly This. That's on MBF Entertainment. Yeah, Adam Hawley's label. Evan Taylor debuting in the number 10 spot on this week's survey. Bass?
1: Good stuff. Well, famed contemporary trumpeter Rick Braun made it back into our conversation just a week ago with his brand new release. Did you know that Braun actually started his career as a vocalist and a songwriter? Yeah, he wrote the theme song for NBC's Midnight Caller and the group Rio Speedwagon's top 20 hit, Here With Me, before he began playing trumpet with the likes of Tina Turner, Rod Stewart, Natalie Cole, and a host of others. Well, on his latest album, Braun is paying tribute to one of his biggest influences, Chuck Mangione. Braun went old school on this one, playing the same Kuznan flugelhorn that he played at the Eastman School of Music, and is using a Giardinelli mouthpiece that Mangione gave him nearly 20 years ago. A few special guests are on the album, including Tom Scott and Richard Elliott on sax, and Philippe Saiz on keys. On his own Brontosaurus Records, it's Rick Braun plays Chuck Mangione, slipping two spots to the number 9 position this week, here on The Cool Jazz Countdown.

0: man, it feels so good. Yes, it does, boy. This one a classic for sure. Rick Braun plays Chuck Mangione. It's in the number 9 spot this week here on the Cool Jazz Countdown.
1: Thank you, good brother. Family, don't forget to stay connected with the Countdown on social media. That's where we like to hang and share videos, photos, the latest jazz news. 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So the latest release from keyboardist and composer Kayla Waters is a very personal work of audio art centered upon three guiding principles: faith, personal growth, and love for nature. Now, within that context, Kayla sets out to create a mood fusing elements of soul, R&B, and mainstream jazz. And it's a bit of a family affair as Kayla's dad, veteran saxophonist Kim Waters, teams up with his

0: And there it is, the latest from pianist keyboardist Kayla Waters. You'll find that one on the Shonicky recording label, the album titled Anew. Kayla Waters moving up to take the number 8 spot on this week's survey. Bass?
1: Yes, well, family, spontaneity and joy are two words that come to mind when listening to the latest Mac Avenue release of pianist Emmett Cohen. It's an album that pays tribute to a few legends, Miles Davis, Jimmy Heath, and John Coltrane, all whose centennials landed this year. A project that has spiritual gravitas, going deeper into their catalogs than the surface. Cohen has been one who invites people into his music, whether at his live gatherings, which started in his home during the pandemic, to his live performances on larger stages. This album kind of feels like both. Not only performing with two legends in Ron Carter at 89 and George Coleman at 91 here, but also with future legends, trumpeter Jeremy Pell, saxophonist Tevon Pennicott, bassist Yasushi Nakamura, and drummer Joe Farnsworth. The album is presented as a suite in three parts: Eternal Glimpse, Compassion, and Universal Truth, all inspired by Coltrane's spiritual quest. It's on Mac Avenue Records. Here is pianist Emmett Cohen, a former number one with Universal Truth, slipping 4 slots to number 7 this week, here on the Cool Jazz Countdown.

0: solid every way around. Yeah, this one definitely sounding good coming out of any speaker box. Emmett Cohen, young man at 37, making a name for himself. Universal Truth, the album, it's on Mack Avenue. And lands at number 7 here on our survey. LaRue.
1: All right, thank you, Bass. In the number 6 spot this week, vocalist Lindsay Webster. Tell you what, she just keeps on rolling with her latest effort for the Shaanicky labels called Music in Me. Good stuff beginning to end. Lindsay Webster in at number 6 on this week's countdown. So with that, we pivot to our new music feature of the week, where this week we're taking a first listen to a brand new offering from Kingston, Jamaica native and Grammy-nominated piano veteran Monty Alexander. The self-taught legend of the 88s has built quite the remarkable legacy spanning nearly 7 decades with over 75 recordings to his credit. Along the way, always exploring and showcasing those sweet spots where the worlds of bebop, blues, and Caribbean rhythms intersect. Well, Alexander's latest undertaking drops this week and serves as an intimate career-spanning reflection that bridges traditional jazz with sounds from the islands. The entire album was captured during a 3-day stretch of recording sessions at Studio Sexton in Paris, France. The relaxed atmosphere allowed for the band to expand, improvise, and be spontaneous. Monty Alexander's on piano with his core trio featuring Luke Selick on double bass and Jason Brown on drums, also featuring Bobby Thomas Jr. on percussion. Let's get a sample here. It's the legend Monty Alexander with Jamaican in Paris, out now through the French independent label Pee-wee. It's our new music feature of the week here on the Cool Jazz Countdown.

0: piano legend Monty Alexander right there. His latest effort for the Pee-wee recording label just released, called Jamaican in Paris. It's our new music feature of the week here on The Countdown. That brings us just about to the halfway point, but we've got much more in store. Let's see how the top five of the week shape up. Stay with us. The Cool Jazz Countdown continues after this.
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4: Stardate October 4th. To borrow from Alice in Wonderland, the case for life on Mars keeps getting curiouser and curiouser. Two rovers have discovered organic compounds there, the chemical building blocks of life, in locations that are thousands of miles apart. And some recent looks at results from the Viking landers of the 1970s suggest they too might have found organics. So it's possible that microbes might have inhabited Mars in the past, and might do so even today. Some of the best evidence comes from the Perseverance rover. In 2024, it studied a formation known as Bright Angel, layers of sediment deposited at the bottom of a river perhaps 3.5 billion years ago. A rock named Chayava Falls contained a lot of organics, and a study earlier this year confirmed the finding. The compounds could have been produced by microscopic life, but there are several other possible explanations, including chemical reactions in the rocks themselves. Perseverance stored a sample of Chayava Falls for return to Earth. Laboratory analysis could tell us for sure how the organics were formed. But NASA has nixed a planned sample return mission, so we're a long way from satisfying our curiosity about life on Mars. Look for Mars quite near the moon early tomorrow. It looks like a bright star. They're especially close as they climb into good view, around 2:30 or 3. We'll talk about the moon and another companion tomorrow. Stardate is a production of the University of Texas McDonald Observatory. I'm Billy Henry.
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6: The moon will rise shortly after midnight here across western New York and the Finger Lakes, and we'll find just a few clouds. Overnight low temperatures will be into the upper 40s. Now, a front's going to move through early Monday, setting the stage for a drop in temperature. We'll see highs only into the upper 50s with a mixture of clouds and sun and a busy breeze out of the northwest. Mainly clear for your Monday night, the low near 40, for an ample amount of sunshine on Tuesday. High temperatures will be into the mid-50s. I'm meteorologist Josh Nichols for Jazz 90.1.
7: Well, family, welcome back to the Cool Jazz Countdown. Next to Cal LaRue, my name is Marcellus Shepard. You can call me the Bass Man. Well, we kick off the second half of this week's countdown with an album that I've personally spent quite a bit of time listening to over the past few weeks. The latest vibraphone is Stefan Harris with his group Blackout, called Legacy Dances, featuring Casey Benjamin. Casey, as you may have heard, passed away suddenly from a blood clot during his recovery from surgery back in March of 2024. I have long been a fan of Blackout, and specifically Casey Benjamin. I remember seeing them perform in New York City at an old IAJE conference, and man, I was blown away hearing how this brother used his vocoder, adding lyrics to one of my favorite songs of theirs called The Lost Ones. Man, I could still hear it and see it as if it were yesterday. Well, this is the band's first album in 8 years. It was recorded 2 years ago, just before Casey passed. It marks their 20th anniversary. A set list of all originals minus the classic What a Wonderful World, which you heard us play last week. Well, on Motema Records, it is Stefan Harris and Blackout with Legacy Dances, featuring Casey Benjamin, moving up 4 notches to the number 5 spot this week here on The Cool Jazz Countdown.

0: Straight ahead in every way, man. Yeah, I love it. Stephon Harris, Legacy Dances, featuring the late Casey Benjamin. Omotema Records, in at number 5 this week, moving on up right here on our survey. LaRue.
1: All righty, thank you, Brother Bass. Well, the second of our 2 new entries this week comes from veteran pianist, keyboardist, producer, and composer Greg Manning. So his latest single, in his words, is his most personal work to date. So back in early April, Manning's mom asked him to write a song for her. And while Greg feels it's never possible to fully describe a person with a song, his hope is that this latest single captures the essence of her being. He originally released the song over Mother's Day weekend as a gift to mom. And judging by the response, Mr. Manning represented mom righteously. The song slid into the number 1 spot on the Billboard Contemporary Jazz Singles chart a couple of weeks ago, featuring his longtime friend Kirk Whalum on saxophone here. It's pianist Greg Manning with the song Jolanda. You'll find it on Equity Records, making its debut in the number 4 spot this week here on the Cool Jazz Countdown.

0: I don't know. I'm sitting here listening to this thinking if I was Jolanda, Greg Manning's mom, I would be so happy about that song right there. Greg Manning writing a song dedicated to his mom called Jolanda. You'll find it on Equity Records, the latest from Greg Manning featuring Kirk Whalum on sax, making its debut in the number 4 spot on this week's survey. All yours, Bass.
1: 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Do us a favor. Hit the like button and subscribe to our program on that platform. We appreciate you for it. Well, in the 3 spot this week, we have a musical journey in time. The brand new release of pianist and composer Antonio Adolfo. He recently released what could have been known as the best of Antonio Adolfo had he simply compiled the set list of tunes from previous releases. However, he has curated songs from his discography and updated them with new arrangements from where he is today musically. Songs like his 3D Blues, which goes back to 1965, or Claudia, which he co-wrote with Tiberio Gaspar back in 1969. In fact, 4 of the songs presented here were co-written with Gaspar. Adolfo has over 200 original songs in his catalog. He pulls from different periods of his musical journey to present here. It's on the AAM music label. Here is Antonio Adolfo with Baleos in the number 3 spot this week here on the Cool Jazz Countdown.

0: One of the kings out of Brazil, none other than Antonio Adolfo, Baleos on AAM Music. Yeah, that's nice, man. It's in the number three spot this week here on the Cool Jazz Countdown.
1: All righty, man. Well, saxophonist Huge Groove has been through some things in the last few years, but he has certainly found a way to turn setback into success. And his latest release for the Shonicky label is Living Proof. Having recovered from life-saving open-heart surgery in January of 2025, Mr. Groove gave us his most spirit-inspired work yet, released in July of this year. He was able to lean on a few contributions from musical friends like keyboardist, multi-instrumentalist Tracy Carter, bassist Corny Mims, and guitarist, producer extraordinaire Huge's label mate, Paul Brown, all contributed to help get the album done. In all, Huge Groove says his journey over the past few years has given him what he calls no fear. He calls the absence of fear the meaning of real peace. Groove says if going through what he went through is the price one must pay for a spiritual awakening, well, in his words, quoting here, "I'd do it all over in a second." End of quote. Saxophonist Huge Groove, his 14th album as a leader, entitled The Phoenix. You'll find it on Shonicky Records. It's holding steady in the number two spot this week here on the Cool Jazz Countdown.

0: Yes, indeed. Saxophonist Huge Groove. He's living with no fear. He's ready to get out and try some new things. Yeah. Huge Groove. And truly the phoenix rising from the ashes. His latest effort for the Shaunakee label entitled The Phoenix. And it holds steady in the number two spot on this week's survey. Alrighty, Bass, as we head down the home stretch, it's on you, brother. Who's got that top spot this week?
1: One of the most musically mature prodigies in the history of jazz is still holding on to the top spot 2 weeks in a row now. Pianist Joey Alexander is continuing to display his sophistication and mastery of the instrument on this his latest album called Celestial Keeper. It's an album where he found inspiration from his homeland of Bali, Indonesia, after leaving the States and going back there to retreat and reflect on why he fell in love with music in the first place. The 23-year-old is backed by his touring band of bassist Chris Fun and drummer Jonathan Barber, but also saxophonist Jaleel Shaw joins in on three tracks on the album. One of those tracks is called Aversion. In naming the song, Alexander says that he's been exploring different elements and trying to be brave in his own sound, which can be scary, noting that he has doubts at times. Well, let's go ahead and listen to that track from the latest of Joey Alexander, Celestial Keeper, holding down the number one position here on the Cool Jazz Countdown.

0: Jonas Brothers should have no doubts at all. Yeah, it is incredible. A version of the tune from the album Celestial Keeper, the Mack Avenue release of Joey Alexander, holding on to the top spot for a second week in a row here on the Cool Jazz Countdown. Well, family, we've counted them down. That is going to do it for this week's edition of the Cool Jazz Countdown. Thanking you for your ears, as always. You want to listen again to this or recent episodes or even older episodes of the Cool Jazz Countdown? You can do so. We're on all streaming platforms. 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
17: Some of the finest early fall weather imaginable in store here for this Sunday for Rochester, Western New York, and the Finger Lakes, with an ample amount of sunshine from hilltop to lakeshore. High temperatures in that Goldilocks range, not too hot, not too cold, just right, right around 70 degrees with a southerly breeze. For your Sunday night, just a few clouds. Overnight low temperatures will be into the upper 40s. A stiff breeze will blow out of the northwest on Monday, but we'll see an ample amount of sunshine. Highs will be into the upper 50s. I'm meteorologist Josh Nichols for Jazz 90.1.
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17: Clouds will be on the increase here for tonight across Rochester, Western New York, and the Finger Lakes, but it will be a mild night. Overnight low temperatures near 60 with a couple of showers developing later on at night. For the day on Thursday, expect one more very mild day with temperatures into the mid-70s. There will be a couple of showers around, additional showers for Thursday night, and additional showers for Friday. But Friday will be cooler with high temperatures in the upper 60s. I'm meteorologist Josh Nichols for Jazz 90.1.
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That's the vocal work of Al Jarrell on member supported jazz 90.1 in my music. The CD is Tomorrow Today. Also heard from vocalist Patti LaBelle, This Word Is All. Going back to 1994, the LP Gems. And started off with the Urban Nights, Got to Give It Up, that Marvin Gaye tune that features Ramsey Lewis on keyboards. It's all part of the program Smooth Grooves with your host Rankin Shaver. Alongside the music, next 2 hours, 44 minutes, so do stay with us. Going to have our variety mix of smooth jazz, some R&B, some blues, Americana, and jazz standards. This happens to be show 437, the air date September 30th, 2026. If you're wondering what's happening tomorrow night here at Jazz 90.1, you want to tune in to Jazz Treks. That's host Art Good's syndicated show, 6 till 8 p.m. He's doing his top tunes in the smooth jazz category. Also, some archives every once in a while. Art Good been doing his show for over 35 years. Locally, Jazz Odyssey, that's our own Steve Pearl, 8 to 10 p.m. And then 10 to midnight, Jazz Wavelengths with my buddy Nate Jones. That's Thursday night, right here at Jazz 90.1. This next tune, Jimmy Summers on saxophone, Boss Gags tune. Low down, Coolio with some scat vocals.

If you're looking for the doctor, he's not in. He's gone fishing. Dr. John on member-supported jazz, 90.1. Vocals and keyboards, the CD is The Doc Meets the Duke. Duke Ellington tunes throughout that one. Preceded by Leon and Mary Russell, both on piano, both on vocals. Satisfy You, had a chance to catch that particular tour. 1976, the wedding album. They were newlyweds at that time. Now, it was kind of neat. It was at Celebrity Theater in Phoenix in the Round, and they were both on piano, one black piano, one white, and they were facing each other, singing to each other. What a great concert that was. Leon and Mary Russell. Jimmy Summers started things off with that Boss Skaggs tune. All on Smooth Grooves with Rankin Shaver. Now, if you're looking for something to do this weekend, I've got the perfect spot for you. It's the Hilton Apple Festival. It's this Saturday, October 3rd, 10 a.m. till 5 p.m. Also Sunday, October 4th, 10 a.m. to 4:30. Now, they'll have live music all day at various stages, so get yourself a program or check out the schedule once you arrive. The Apple Fest has merchandise, farmers market, auto show, apple pie, apple donuts, anything to do with an apple, they're going to have it in Hilton this weekend. Let's move back into the groove. This is guitarist Brian Tarquin, tune entitled Sedona.

You're in touch with member-supported Jazz 90.1. Leslie Odom Jr. on vocals, singing about those autumn leaves, and boy, they're starting to change now. Got the red, the orange, the gold, and I'm going to be heading down south to catch some of the colors this weekend. And Leslie Odom Jr., part of the Hamilton on Broadway, one of the stars. And want to thank John, who's streaming our station from Maryland, listening in tonight. We also heard from Diana Krall, Fram Sauce. Diana, vocals and piano, and guitarist Brian Tarquin. All on Smooth Grooves with Rankin Shaver. Now, Jazz 90.1 is having a used CD sale. That's right. It is happening Saturday, October 17th. It'll be from 10 a.m. till 1 p.m., only a short time. So you want to get down here early, get yourself situated, and start looking over our wonderful selection. Now, it's all going to be happening right here at Greece Olympia School, and it's going to be in the school library. So as you head into the main parking lot, look to the far left. You can park over there or in the center portion and walk on down the sidewalk to the library. You can browse through hundreds of jazz, blues, big band fusion recordings. Now, some CDs will sell as low as 50 cents each. And the good thing is the proceeds go towards our fall 2026 pledge drive. Let's do a little bit of blues. This is Stevie Ray Vaughan, vocals and guitar. Come On, Part 3.

0: Now there's a tasty blue set of music for you on member-supported Jazz 90.1. Mr. Jeff Healy and his band, vocals and guitar with Badge, that Eric Clapton, George Harrison composition. Just before that, Bonnie Raitt, vocals and guitar, title cut from her release, Fundamental Things, and Stevie Ray with the album Soul to Soul, all on Smooth Grooves with Rankin Shaver. Another 2 hours, so stick around. Coming up musically, we'll be hearing from Steely Dan, Rod Stewart, saxophonist Richard Elliott, John Martin, the great guitarist, vocalist from England, and some Marcus King.
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1: NBC News Radio, I'm Jim Forbes. Later today, the U.S. will release a joint statement with 15 other countries describing a shared vision for a, quote, golden age of science embracing AI's potential. Rob Martier has more.
2: The announcement is expected in Kyoto, Japan at this year's Science and Technology in Society Forum. The Kyoto vision for a golden age of science encourages research that integrates AI. Michael Kratsios, head of the White House's Office of Science and Technology Policy, led the vision statement. Tech ministers from Japan, Korea, the United Kingdom, and the United Arab Emirates were among the representatives from the other countries that endorsed the statement. I'm Rob Martier.
1: And authorities have found debris from an air ambulance that went missing off the coast of Massachusetts. The FAA says it lost contact with the Gulfstream G100 early Saturday morning and issued a search and rescue alert. I'm Jim Forbes.
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4: Some of the finest early fall weather imaginable in store here for this Sunday for Rochester, Western New York, and the Finger Lakes, with an ample amount of sunshine from hilltop to lakeshore. High temperatures in that Goldilocks range, not too hot, not too cold, just right, right around 70 degrees with a southerly breeze. For your Sunday night, just a few clouds. Overnight low temperatures will be into the upper 40s. A stiff breeze will blow out of the northwest on Monday, but we'll see an ample amount of sunshine. Highs will be into the upper 50s. I'm meteorologist Josh Nichols for Jazz 90.1.
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Good morning, Vietnam. We're back at it again as you're listening to Member Supported Jazz 90.1. I am your host, Hal Johnson. That was Ella Fitzgerald with Where's Leo? And then we had You Never Can Tell by Bobby Christina, which is a bluesy version of a Chuck Berry song. And it could be heard off the Blues Brother, The Legacy of Matt Guitar Murphy. And then we had Thelonious Monk with Reflections, and that one first released off of the Thelonious Monk Trio. More on the way for you with Gene Harris and the Three Sounds coming up on Member Supported Jazz 90.1.

0: That was Oscar Peterson on member supported Jazz 90.1 with Cool Walk, and this one appearing on Time After Time, which was a live album from Westwood Playhouse and recorded over a two-night span. And we had Gene Harrison, the Three Sounds, with Just Squeeze Me, But Don't Tease Me. Three Sounds are made up of Andrew Simpkins and Bill Dowdy as well. And a reminder, we're getting real close to starting our pledge drive, which is October 5th. We have the thank you gifts up on the website. 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
14: Some of the finest early fall weather imaginable in store here for this Sunday for Rochester, Western New York, and the Finger Lakes, with an ample amount of sunshine from hilltop to lakeshore. High temperatures in that Goldilocks range, not too hot, not too cold, just right, right around 70 degrees with a southerly breeze. For your Sunday night, just a few clouds. Overnight low temperatures will be into the upper 40s. A stiff breeze will blow out of the northwest on Monday, but we'll see an ample amount of sunshine. Highs will be into the upper 50s. I'm meteorologist Josh Nichols for Jazz 90.1.

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That was the Yellow Jackets with November 8th. And You Are All the World to Me by John Pizzarelli. Coming up, Chuck Mangione and Mel Holder on member supported Jazz 90.1.

Karen Ellison, a member support of Jazz 90.1, The Promised Land, and five-time Grammy winner. That one coming from Shoulder to Shoulder, which is a centennial tribute to women's suffrage. And Mel Holder with Magnificent and Soul Sister by Chuck Mangione. We're rounding out this hour, but we have plenty more coming up in the next hour with Vincent Herring and Kirk Edwards. But we're going to round it out with another track coming from the lovely Ella Fitzgerald on member-supported Jazz 90.1.

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2: NBC News Radio, I'm Jim Forbes. President Trump is telling supporters in Ohio to pretend he's on the ballot in the midterm elections. Trump gave a rally Saturday at a high school near Dayton to support incumbent Republican Senator John Husted, who's running in a tight race against former Senator Sherrod Brown. And Tennessee Governor Bill Lee said Saturday prison commissioner Frank Strotter will resign after overseeing the failed execution of Krista Pike. Lisa Carton has more.
3: Strada is expected to leave later this month. His departure will come after he oversaw Tennessee's second failed attempt at lethal injection this year and amid bipartisan calls for his resignation. All remaining executions in the state have been paused. Strada said his agency had carried out its responsibilities in accordance with established protocol and framed his resignation as being in the best interest of Tennesseans. I'm Lisa Carton.
2: And I'm Jim Forbes.
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5: Some of the finest early fall weather imaginable in store here for this Sunday for Rochester, Western New York, and the Finger Lakes, with an ample amount of sunshine from hilltop to lakeshore. High temperatures in that Goldilocks range, not too hot, not too cold, just right, right around 70 degrees with a southerly breeze. For your Sunday night, just a few clouds. Overnight low temperatures will be into the upper 40s. A stiff breeze will blow out of the northwest on Monday, but we'll see an ample amount of sunshine. Highs will be into the upper 50s. I'm meteorologist Josh Nichols for Jazz 90.1.
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All right, we're jumping into the 5 o'clock hour on member supported Jazz 90.1. I'm your host, Hal Johnson. Some of us had our coffee ready to go. Some of us still doing what we're doing, just kicking back and listening. That was Kirk Edwards with Spinning and Winning from the Shout album. And we had Hazel Mitchell-Bell with Rio de Janeiro Blue, which was coming from the debut album, Stronger Than Ever. And also this one, which is kind of interesting, was it was backed by an entire ensemble of Washington, D.C. local musicians. I thought that was pretty cool when I looked into that. And get us going with Vincent Herring with Love Walked In. Coming up, Ike Quebec and Horace Silver. It's one of my favorite tracks from Horace Silver on member-supported Jazz 90.1.

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1: This is member-supported Jazz 90.1. That was Cindy Winters with the track Believe. And this is a tribute to Lena Horne. And the album is Cindy Winters Sings Lena Horne. We had Horace Silver with Home Cooking. Like I said, one of my favorites from Horace Silver. And that's coming from the stylings of Silver. And he had a few of his normal players with him. Art Farmer, Hank Mobley, Teddy Kotick, and Louis Hayes. And then we had Ike Quebec getting us going in that set with Blue and Sentimental. And just a reminder, the listener party, which always coincides with our fall pledge drive, where you can pledge your support anytime, will take place October 30th. And that'll be Lauren Dubin and Antonio Guerrero. 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
3: Here's the latest Jazz 90.1 weather forecast.
4: Some of the finest early fall weather imaginable in store here for this Sunday for Rochester, Western New York, and the Finger Lakes, with an ample amount of sunshine from hilltop to lakeshore. High temperatures in that Goldilocks range, not too hot, not too cold, just right, right around 70 degrees with a southerly breeze. For your Sunday night, just a few clouds. Overnight low temperatures will be into the upper 40s. A stiff breeze will blow out of the northwest on Monday, but we'll see an ample amount of sunshine. Highs will be into the upper 50s. I'm meteorologist Josh Nichols for Jazz 90.1.

That was Azar Lawrence with La Bosa. And we have more coming up for you with Steve Cole and Frank Sinatra. Good old Blue Eyes on Jazz 90.1.

It's something daring, the continental, a way of dancing that's really ultra new. It's very subtle, the continental, because it does what you want it to do.

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That, my friends, you all know who that was. That was Diana Krall on member-supported Jazz 90.1. I love being here with you, just as I do as well. Good old Blue Eyes with the Continental, and then Can't Get Enough by Steve Cole. Well, my friends, that's going to wrap it up for me. 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

0: 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I am Takiya C. Graham, and as always, I am joined in studio with my husband slash co-host slash husbuddy slash husfriend slash he just getting here, Mr. Kevin Graham. Say hello to the people.
1: Hello, people.
0: All right. Now you say, may not come when you want him, but he right on time. I want you now. Thank you, sir. Thank you, sir. So we also are joined in studio with our daughter, Kaylani, and our youngest son, Christian, who are our in-studio sound engineers, as well as our social media team. Christian and Kaylani, y'all come on and say hello to the people.
2: Hello, everybody.
3: Hello, everyone.
0: Ah, look at them people. Christian going through super puberty, right in the phone. 20-year-old got that true masculine voice. We got to also shout out our eldest child, Kirk. We have to shout out my grandmother and all of our family and friends who are listening from Illinois to Texas to Florida to Louisiana. And of course, a shout out to all of you who are joining us in the ROC. Throughout the show and beyond, there are many ways to keep in touch. Please like and share the Sustainable Living Facebook page. That's Soulstainable. That's Sustainable Living on Facebook. You also can tweet us at SLR_Rochester. That is SLR_Rochester. We'd love to hear from you during the show, before the show, and after. So be sure to connect with us online. You also can follow at Kaylani Graham on YouTube to check out our videos. Her channel is at KeilaniGraham. And last but most definitely not least, you can follow Christian's YouTube music channel at Earth2DOT. That's Earth2Dot. Thank you for all of your support on our projects. We are so grateful. At the top of the hour, we heard Balm and Gilead by Karen Clark Sheard, which is one of the all-time gospel greatest, just greatest songs, period. I don't want to limit it to just one genre. But also today on one show, talking about not being limited to one category of definition, we have my sister, my friend, Kim Nixon, who will be talking about overcoming obstacles while maintaining your faith. So we're very excited to have her here. But first, let me talk to Kevin. Mr. Graham.
1: Yes.
0: So I want to talk to you about Ubuntu. It's one of the things, you know, a core practice and principle that people throw around. And for our listeners, I just want to go into a little bit of detail that Desmond Tutu is a quote that he has. One of the sayings in our country is Ubuntu, the essence of being human. Ubuntu speaks particularly about the fact that you can't exist as a human being in isolation. It speaks about our interconnectedness. So, Kevin, if you could just reflect on what interconnectedness or what this quote means to you.
1: To me, it means, you know, that we're connected by this life force. As long as we're alive, we're connected to the people and everything that's living, whether it's animal, trees. So we're all connected. We all have this energy that's running through us. And as long as we're alive, we're connected.
0: So when we talk about being alive and this energy transfer, one of the things that we're always mindful of is that whenever you come through or you are next to a person, that you have the possibility to change their lives in a real present way, but also they have the possibility of changing your lives. So we don't always know that interconnectedness can be transformative or a process of alchemy. But also there are some things that we may not see outwardly. So what can interconnectedness feel like in a non-physical present space?
1: Well, for daily practitioners of whatever faith it is, we usually consider that the when the spirits move you. You know what I'm saying?
0: Come on in the room.
1: When you
0: Mr.
1: come
0: Graham.
1: Into a room and everybody is laughing, you know, even if you are in a bad vibe, you come into the room and everybody's laughing and have a good time, that can instantly change your energy too. You know, you can and you start having a good time when you find you around a group of people that are having a good time and they're laughing. You know, it can help you get you out your slump. It can help you. Now, by contrast, it's the exact same way. If you're feeling in a good, if you're in a good mood, you can have somebody come next to you, just sit next to you who are in a bad mood. And for whatever reason, you can feel that spirit. You can feel that energy transfer right off of them, right onto you. Now, for me, knowing that is the case, the question is, for me, it is trying to stay positive, even though all the negative things are going around, maybe going around you, trying to ensure that that aura, that energy that you put out is enough to help extinguish any negative energy that may be coming your way. Because, you know, energy doesn't die, it just transfer, mm-hmm. right? So you got to figure out how to transfer your energy onto everybody else so it doesn't, you know, mess up your feeling.
0: I love how you put that in terms of being able to absorb. You know, people talk about being an empath and absorbing people's feelings. And it doesn't even have to be on that molecular level of being empathic. It's just some things just happen right at the skin level that I'm sitting next to you and whatever you're going through automatically, a process of osmosis is an interconnectedness.
1: That's right.
0: You know, I remember thinking about something that Maya Angelou said about not having people curse in her house or say all these negative things and treat people poorly in her house because her furniture and her possessions had memory. And that if that was what they were used to, no matter who else came into their space, that people, when they walked into her house, they would absorb that. So sometimes you might go to someone's house and it might be a beautiful space, but it feels cold and you get the chills or you just don't understand, like, what's coming over me? And so those are the things that we have to be protective of.
1: Definitely. That's why, you know, it's not just who you are, but the things that you have around you, the furniture that you have in your house. You know, cold things that's solid steel, marble, they don't take things in. You know what I mean? Things just bounce off them. That's why it feels so cold. But when you go into places that are warmer in color and tone and they're softer and they feel good, it brings in that energy and it absorbs it and it holds it. That's why you want to make sure that you got positive people around you. And even when you got negative people who are going through stuff, you make sure that sometimes they need to be in their own solitude to get through that so they can get through whatever the emotion is so they can get back to us to be positive.
0: Thank you, Mr. Graham. I always enjoy talking to you about whatever the topic. So thank you for always being game to have a conversation. Today's focus on Black Fact comes from courtesy of Pew Research. The first predominantly Black denominations in the U.S. were founded in the late 18th century, some by free Black people. Today, the largest historically Black church in the U.S. is the National Baptist Convention, USA Incorporated. Other large historically Black churches include the Church of God in Christ, the African Methodist Episcopal Church, and two other Baptist churches, the National Baptist Convention of America and the Progressive National Baptist Association Incorporated. So that, again, is brought to us courtesy of Pew Research. And today's book is Acts of Faith, Daily Meditations by Iyanla Van Zandt, which offers a daily inspirational quote for personal reflection. It is a tool for personal development. Again, the book is Acts of Faith, Daily Meditations by Iyanla Van Zandt. So coming up after our next song selection, we'll be right on microphone with my dear friend and sister, Kim Nixon. We're going to listen to a little bit of Alone with an Angel by Georgia Ann Muldrow.

0: circle is, but I'm so blessed that I have a group of women and men who will come on the show and not just bless the studio, but bless the listening audience. So Kim and I are actually colleagues. We work together at Monroe Community College, and throughout our relationship as colleagues, because we're both located at the downtown campus, we have a lot of interaction with each other. And so when I first met her, all I saw was this big smile and this just beautiful spirit and a beautiful face. I told you I'm shallow, too. I know people like I'm always down for aesthetics. So I got to be honest about that. So I was like, well, she cute and she friendly. And we just bonded. But one of the things that I've always loved and respected about her, about you, sis, is that you have always been clear about not just your love for God, but love for being a vessel and being able to reflect goodness and light and mercy and kindness. So welcome to Sustainable Living Radio.
1: Thank you so much for having me today.
0: Listen, I know you, but I would just love for you to share, you know, a bit of your story. Tell us about where you're from, you know, who your people.
1: So, hi, I'm Kim Janine. I am from New York City originally, was born and raised in Manhattan. And I actually moved to Rochester probably 16 years ago. So I call this my second home. Who am I? I am a woman of God, a woman of essence. I aspire to be great. I know that I'm on a mission for greatness right now. I am I'm a student, and I always want to be a student. I never want to feel like I know everything, you know. I'm always one to learn, but I'm actually an official student.
0: Congratulations.
1: Starting graduate school, so I'm very proud about that. I actually now have a company called Kim Possibles, Inc. I am a mentor to women. And I aspire to become a motivational speaker.
0: We're going to edit that. Okay. You are a motivational speaker.
1: All right.
0: Ma'am.
1: I am a motivational speaker.
0: See, everything is Kim Possible.
1: Thank you.
0: Right?
1: Thank you.
0: You know? Mm-hmm. So, the reason I wanted to correct her about saying that she wants to become a motivated speaker. So if you've ever attended one of her sister time events, or you don't even have to go to an event. If you've ever just come into her office, met her at the grocery store, walked past her in the street, she always has a word of motivation. I know her personally, so I know that one of her most significant roles has been, is as a mother. And as a daughter, and as a goddaughter, and a granddaughter, rather. So she's a wonderful community servant. But also, tell us about your family, your mom, and your children, your people.
1: I am the oldest, or was the oldest, of three children. I had two brothers. Both brothers were diagnosed with Duchenne's muscular dystrophy. And I was the child that, quote, was supposed to be the normal one. I did not have the disease, because that disease actually does not affect the female children. It's a genetic disease that affects the boys. And so we were a small-knit family. My mother and father divorced early in my life, and she was a single parent who was a very strong force and always worked. She wanted to become a role model for me. She wanted me to go to school, do all the things that I was supposed to do. My grandmother, which is my mother's mother, was 97 years old when she passed away in 2017. And I had the honor of taking care of her for 7 years in my home. She was a very strong, God-fearing woman. And she actually, I have to say, is the person who installed the faith that I have today in my life.
0: All right, for praying grandmamas, mm-hmm. right?
2: There you go.
1: Mm-hmm.
2: Man, so how was that like, you know, having to take care of you? I mean, I know it was your pleasure to do that, but during that time frame, I know she imparted a lot of her wisdom. How was that?
1: It was absolutely phenomenal. I have to say to you, when you have an elder in your home, for one, that's a force to be reckoned with. But when they're spiritual and they're connected and they have faith that is enormous. I mean, those nuggets that she dropped just during that time, mm-hmm. you know, when I inherited her, I call it.
0: I love that.
1: She, I had just began.

0: and my studies for my associate program, for my bachelor's degree program. I had just finished at MCC, and it wasn't easy. It wasn't, because, you know, once they're in their 90s or 80s or 70s, whatever, you know, they're independent.
1: And they're bossy.
0: She was bossy, you know. She didn't want to do this and do that. And, you know, she kind of went screaming and yelling, but it was the right thing to do. And I was honored to do it as a younger member of my family, you know, be chosen.
1: I want to walk back a little bit. You talked about your two brothers and their type of muscular dystrophy, Duchenne's, I believe you said it was. And so for people who are listening, can you give us a little bit of information about that?
0: From what I have, well, I can talk about my life experience.
1: That's right.
0: I remember I was quite young. I was probably 8 years old when my brother was diagnosed with that disease. And I know the doctors didn't know a lot about it at the time. And I always say to my parents, the biggest mistake you made at that time was taking me to that appointment, because I was exposed at that moment when they said to me, more than likely he would not live to see 21 years old. Mm-hmm. That disease is so debilitating. And the thing about it is, it kind of comes with no evidence. The children, my brothers, look normal. They could walk regularly.
1: Oh.
0: Everything was fine with them when they come out. And then after a while, as the years go on, their muscles start breaking down. So you're talking about a child that's in normalcy, and then all of a sudden now he's wheelchair bound. So that was very hard to go through. I mean, initially, the first time, me being a young child, and just knowing that, you know, in the future I'm going to lose my child, my brother, you know. And when you have a bond like that, I don't know, even though he was only 3.5 years younger than me, I kind of, in my mind, he's more like a child. You know, he's like my son, because I took care of him.
2: Right. Mm-hmm. Man, that is crazy.
0: Yeah.
2: And how does it, once it's detected, how does it just pass down through the male, only just the male side
0: so
2: of the family?
0: So in my mother's case, she was the carrier.
2: Okay.
0: She had the gene, the defective gene. It's funny, because we had an aunt who lived until she was about 104 years old. Huh. And I also knew my great grandmother, and she lived to almost 90. And they could not recall anyone in the family who had any kind of disability that was similar. No one had ever, you know, heard of this disease. So pretty much how it was explained, my mother had the defective gene.
2: Right.
0: And it only affected her male children. Mm-hmm. So I, being female, did not have the official gene where I would have the disability. But of course, I was a carrier. I was a carrier of the disease. So my son, 50-50% chance should had.
1: But he didn't.
0: Muscular dystrophy, but he did not.
2: Praise God.
1: And you have a daughter as well.
0: I do.
1: I just want to take a quick break for anybody who's listening to this conversation. If you want to learn more, the official spelling is D-U-C-H-E-N-N-E, Duchenne Muscular Dystrophy. And in this way, you know, we always want to provide information. So, sister, thank you for being transparent about that. I want to continue with the thread of caregiving. And I love that you said you inherited your grandmother. And I love that you said it's an honor, because, you know, caregiving is difficult.
0: Absolutely.
1: And a lot of times we don't necessarily think about the caregivers, but particularly for Black folks.
0: Yes.
1: It could be an isolation, because people expect us to be caregivers. Like, oh, y'all, I'll take care of the family.
0: Exactly right.
1: You know, but I know that your caregiving role continues,
0: yes,
1: you know, with your daughter. So can you tell us about that experience?
0: Absolutely. I mean, you know, it's funny, in my story, I try not to go down like, oh, please give me sympathy. But, you know, when I look back and I say, wow, you know, I had my brothers who had the disabilities, and then my first child had a disability. And I was angry. I'm not going to lie. I was 22 years old. I said, you know, what is this? I just helped to raise and helped to take care of these two boys. And now here I am with my own child in a situation again. And I was only 22 years old. I didn't really know how. And, you know, it's funny, because all of my friends were having kids, but no one was having an issue that I was having. So I didn't really have anyone that could identify with what I was going through.
2: Right.
0: I actually was fortunate enough. raising that child, to meet people along the way that could help me and assist me in that way, where you learn how to advocate. Because when you have a person in your life who has a disability or, you know, is challenged, you become the advocate.
2: Right.
0: You do. You know, you will fight for your child, you know. And so that's, you know, what I continue to do to this
1: day. Are you specific about her disability or a challenge?
0: Well, yeah, Brittany, when I was carrying Brittany, it was an optic nerve that did not fully develop. And it has nothing to do with Duchenne's muscular dystrophy. While she was in my stomach, the nerve started developing, but then it stopped. And that optic nerve was key and vital because that is what, of course, assists you to see, but it also is connected to your brain.
1: Your brain.
0: Your brain function. So it was very disappointing with all the technology that we knew about even back then, because she's almost 30 years old. They couldn't operate. There was nothing that they could do. It was too risky.
2: Right.
0: You know, but she has a vision that is unlike many people. She has a very immense spiritual connection.
2: Right.
0: And sometimes I watch her and I say, wow, sometimes I wish I didn't have eyes, because sometimes you don't want to see the things that are going on around you because it can prohibit your faith.
2: Right.
1: And you are definitely a woman of faith. How has your faith carried you through all of these? I don't want to even call them. I mean, they are obstacles. Let's be real. You know, a lot of times we try to sugarcoat that. And I like the fact that you're transparent about your anger. You know, you could be the most faithful person and the most loving and kind-hearted person. But when you're going through, you're going through. How has your faith carried you through?
0: I'm going to tell you, if it were not for faith, I don't think that I would be here. I'm to be honest with you, because, you know, you can put your hope in people, and I love people. My goal is to always inspire people and to be a person and a voice of hope. But on occasion, you will make phone calls and they won't answer their phone for you. On occasion, you may need someone to come and assist you and they're just not available. And so what I've found through my walk, there's always that entity that I can call on, and I'll always have that phone call answered. And it kind of woke up my faith, because how I see faith is not what's really happening right now. It's what's going to happen down the road when I feel positive. That I've heard, you know what, I can do this thing, and how am I going to get there? I'm not really worried about that, because I know at the end I'm going to make it somehow, some way, because that's what faith is really about. It's the things that you don't see.
1: Come on, believing things unseen.
0: Listen, those are the things, you know, Hebrews 11:1. Okay, now faith is the substance of things hoped for and the evidence of things not seen. Because I've seen a lot of things, but when it comes to faith, you do not have to see with your visual eyes. You don't have to see it that way. You really see it in your heart.
1: That's why some of the greatest seers in history have been blind.
0: That's the truth.
1: You know, because there's something else that happens. Because sometimes our physical presence gets in the way of what our heart can see.
0: Absolutely.
1: And what our mind can see. Because we filter it through body language. We filter it through, you know, materialistic things.
0: Absolutely.
1: How lucky for your children to be gifted you, and for you to be gifted them. Like, you know, God makes no mistakes, and he gives children to the parents that they need. And you are, you know, in this case, you got it right, I will say, because you are just so magnificent. What have you learned about yourself in the best possible ways about parenting?
0: Wow, you know, the first round, I had my kids 17 years apart. So
1: you had two only children, right? Y'all be killing me with that. Get them on the way, back.
0: So, you know, that was the one thing. And you know what? I think that for me in my life, that was the best thing I could have ever done, because I feel that my daughter needed that time and attention. And because of the trauma of losing my second brother, that happened when my daughter was already born, and I think that it was best that she had me all to herself, you know, that helped her development. I could fully focus on that. But what I've learned, I think, is most that I'm pretty resilient. I can withstand some things.
1: Put a phrase
0: things.
1: Right there. Come
0: okay?
1: on.
0: Okay. I can withstand some things. I've become a more patient parent. And I think when it was time for me to have my son, that's when my whole shift came about, the internal shift. I said I wanted to become an example to him. I did not want to tell him, you go to school. And then I couldn't say to him, well, I went. That's why you're going.
1: That's right. I love that. We are going to take a quick musical break. My sister is over here dropping jewels. Hebrews 11:1 Okay, y'all, we want y'all to study up on that. Thank you, sister. We're going to take a quick musical break and listen to Worth by Anthony Brown and Group Therapy. And then we're going to come back on microphone with my sister Kim J. Nixon.
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0: You thought I was worth saving, so you came into my life. 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We can also be heard on Jazz 90.1 WGMC FM. We've been listening to my sister tell her wonderful testimony of her brother sharing their life and their journey with Duchenne's muscular dystrophy and how it ended their lives when they were 16 and 17 years old, and they were honor students still, you know, because the condition did not impact their mental capacity. It just impacted their physical capacity and you know, just walking this life and not knowing what it will entail. And also, you know, just thinking about something that people say, you should be nice because you don't know what people are going through. I think that you should just be nice, period. And I think that you embody that, you know. So thank you, sister, for telling your brother's stories. I think it's always important that we say people's names. So we just want to thank you for Adrian's life and for Christopher's thank life you. As well. Thinking about you, thinking about every time I see you, and let me tell you something. This woman is fly, right? Well, but listen, she be walking around the job in like a straight up suit and some sneakers, right? When she was in her fitness track. So I'm like, sis, you know you playing. Like, you get down, like, okay, but she was on her fitness track. But I say that the sneakers are a metaphor because she's always in service and always on task and always willing to assist. So if you call her, we'll check, so we might have something planned. Like, sis, can you, oh, I'm already, it's already done. I'm like, it's early in the morning, it's already done. Like, sis, I just had the thought 3 minutes ago. You know, just so task and on purpose. Sis, what inspires you?
1: You know, it's funny because I was thinking the other day, sometimes I say, well, why are you going to school? Why did you go to school? Why did you do these things? And I have to say sometimes it's not for myself. I think I do what I do for other people. I feel this is a gift that or mission that God has put me on. I'm a servant. I am a servant. I believe that I, in some small way, am a voice of hope. What inspires me, I guess, is because I've gone through so many different things. And then when I look back over my life, I see that I've come through those things. So, you know, that theory of seeing people now and you say, you know, look at what she is. Yeah, but you have no idea where I've come from.
0: Come on.
1: I think that people can be delivered and set free by us sharing. What's really going on?
0: What's
1: with
0: really
1: us.
0: Going on?
1: That's what.
0: And I want to give you some public praise. So, you know, my sis said that she could not parent her children and tell her son to go to school if it wasn't something that she had done. So, upon returning to school, she went back to MCC and got her associate's degree as an adult student.
1: Yes.
0: And then you just graduated from
1: SUNY Empire.
0: Yep, Empire State. Mm-hmm. But so let me do this properly. So we go from the community college.
1: No, GED.
0: So GED, okay, we go from GED. We go from the GED of it all. Then we go to the community college of it all. Mm-hmm. Then we go to a state school of it all.
1: Yes.
0: And my sister was just granted with scholarship to the University of Rochester,
1: yes,
0: master's program.
1: Yes.
0: And so not only have you been on task, you have excelled. Right. And it wasn't a favor done to you.
1: No.
0: It wasn't somebody saying, let me just take somebody in because I got a spot open. You have absolutely deserved it. So you have been absolutely and completely on purpose. Kevin, come on in this conversation, sir.
2: You know, well, I'll say it again. Congratulations.
1: Thank you.
2: You know, and it sounds like you weathered the storms as they've been coming through.
1: Trying it.
2: And
1: yes,
2: that is very much so. We all say we have faith. It is hard sometimes and you have to prove it. So what would you say? What was the things that, if you had to give some information to people, if you say 3 tips to people to stay faithful as they go through their storms, what tips would you give them? What pieces of advice would you give them?
1: I think while you're going through the storm, the first thing to do is just to be honest, really to be honest and embrace the feelings of sometimes you feel worried. And you feel fearful.
2: Right.
1: And we know that God is not the author of fear. But as a human, sometimes you kind of go through those emotions. So kind of dealing with that. But just really staying on task to seeing the end You have to see the end. If you don't, people perish because they don't have a vision, right?
2: Right.
1: So I just think that even in my child rearing with my daughter, I saw, you know, in the future, everything was going to pan out. It was going to be okay. I didn't know how I was going to get there, but I knew I was going to fight to the end to get there. And then just really not wavering for what you believe in, and making ensuring that you have people around you with a like mindset.
2: Mm-hmm.
1: Because I think that I was just talking about this with a friend. Sometimes when you're going through stuff and things, faith is not the same as just having a positive attitude.
2: Right.
1: We all can have a positive attitude.
2: Mm-hmm.
1: Faith is like being a maniac. I'm serious. In your belief and in your heart, and saying, you know what? I don't care what you say or what I see. I believe this thing for what it's going to be.
2: Mm-hmm.
1: Okay. Because I can do anything. I can do all things. I think the moment that I started realizing that I was eligible or I was capable of doing these things was when I started surrounding people that could speak into my life. I heard someone say, you don't have to know everything, but you need to have people around you that do.
2: Right.
1: So I purpose myself for that. I don't, you know, faith requires you to eliminate the nonsense and the static that can happen, that people will talk about, the dream crushers, and you know, they love you, but they don't really get it. If they don't align with your dream, then, you know, sometimes you have to kind of move away. So those would be my 3 to 4 things that I would suggest.
0: Right. Cause I did make a 3B.
1: That was like 5 or 6.
0: I'm taking notes here. I want to repeat it for our studio audience. We now have 4 things. I have to do a 3A and 3B. I added a semicolon and an and. I was like, well, you know, we're going to make this work. So I'm glad you were honest. Which is the first thing that you would offer to people who are going through things. Be honest and embrace the feelings. Then the second thing is being able to see the end and know that this is not everything that you'll go through, and you'll be beyond the season one day. 3 is don't waver on your belief. Always know the things that you know. And then the 4th thing is to surround yourself with people who can compliment and support you through this journey. And then you offered us a little nugget, which, you know, I think we got to start taking notes on our the quotes that people say. We might have a sustainable living t-shirt line.
1: Awesome.
0: Eliminate the static. And the faith is being a maniac. I love that. I'm like, okay, I'm about to. And, you know, it's funny you say that because, you know, we're very resilient. And I do believe that I probably sound like a maniac sometimes to people just saying, all I need is a mustard seed.
1: That's
0: just
1: it.
0: A mustard seed. And I actually have mustard seeds in the pantry, so they might think I'm coming up with a new sauce. It's like, no, you know, I got the faith, the static, the maniacal energy.
1: That's right.
0: You know, so sister, we got to do our sustainable living thing. How you take care of yourself? What's your self-care routine?
1: And, you know, this is new for me because I have to admit, sometimes when you are a caregiver, you get lost and you forget about yourself.
2: Right.
1: So recently, this is a whole new thing because I just lost my mom.
0: Say her name.
1: My mom was Arnita Nixon, and she passed away on October 23rd. And it was like instantly something came over me like, you need to do something for yourself now. And I started with the massage. I'm not even going to lie to you. I went and I pampered myself and allowed myself to feel good. I did a pedicure. I did a manicure. My goal for the future is to travel, to do something for myself. I actually read a book recently. Took my mind to a whole different place. I actually participated in a 40-day prayer challenge. These are things that have been working for me.
2: Right.
1: I'm still in the midst of my going through.
2: Mm-hmm.
1: Sometimes I've decided to just spend some time by myself. Sometimes you don't need the interaction. You just need to be alone and have that time with God, that meditation, you know, with him. That's how I've been basically taking care of myself right now. I even sometimes I close the door and I tell the kids I can't right now. You know, just being honest and just saying for a moment, let me just have a little me time, because not all mothers can get away and do the things that I just described.
2: Right.
1: So, I mean, you have to be inventive, even if it's just for 5 minutes.
0: I love that you said, tell them kids to be quiet. Because I think that, you know, I was a stay-at-home mom, and I love the kids. But I think sometimes people try to, you know, they make motherhood be this, like, mythical thing. Like, oh, my God, I love it all day. Mm-hmm. Like, girl, you know you don't want to hear no two-year-old asking That's you right. a million and 12 questions when you crying about something. Like, look, baby, go ahead and watch a little Elmo videos, yes, you know. Absolutely. So, I you know, the challenge now, sister, is that you would now introduce yourself to a new way of life. Yes. And so we just want to make sure that you are always on task and purposeful about, you know, getting the massages and the, and if you can't get a massage, I know Kevin, the minute I have a crick in my back, he go order something. So I have a this some kind of machine. Actually, it made my teeth. I think my teeth loose. You plug it in the wall and the power comes on. And then he was putting it on my back. I said, I think, you know, my eye might be falling out my head. So we had to adjust the power. It was strong, you know. But these are things that are cheaper than actually going out to get massages, which I do biweekly. Mm-hmm. And the pedicures and manicures, those yes. are things that we can do also at home. Yes. But really tapping into yourself, making sure that you connect with God. I love that you read a book, which just reminds me, I want to tell the audience that I have a Soul Sustainable Living Literary Circle that starts this month. So for those of you who are interested, you can join right on Facebook. Join a group. It's a Soul Sustainable Living Community Circle. And it's online. So we will get together online once a month, every fourth Sunday. And the first book that we're reading will start, I think, the 26th of this month. It'll be The Bluest Eye by Toni Morrison. So that reading is also a way, because I do recognize that people can't always get away. And I'm like, I don't want to come out the house. Like, right. you know, I got my pajamas
1: right.
0: on,
1: right.
0: you know. So just being really mindful and intentional about self-care. And I just want to tell you that I respect you so fully. The audience doesn't know, but when Kim's mother passed away, she had to do her interview for U of R. We were having this conversation, and she went and aced it because they got to interview us to get into school.
1: Yes.
0: I'm like, see my grades and just let us, you know, we're going to pay this $1 million tuition. But, and I know that you gave the interview of your life, and we were talking about it beforehand. And I know, you know, because I have the privilege of being in one of your inner circles, that this walk for you is not easy.
1: It's not.
0: And even the way that you parent Brittany, the way that you shape it, that is, you know, public in some ways, but we know that there's personal struggles that you have to go through. And so I just love the fact that you said that people are not always on task when it comes to helping.
1: Right.
0: And so thinking about what you're saying, I really want to remind people that when you say that you're going to be there, be there.
1: Mm.
0: And if you can be specific about the thing, don't just say, sister, let me know if you need some help with Brittany.
1: That's right.
0: I'm going to tell y'all, she needs some help with Brittany. She needs somebody to come sit at the house so she can go get a massage. Mm-hmm. She needs somebody to come sit at the house so she can go get a pedicure. She needs to have somebody come sit at the house so she can go and hide in somebody else's bathroom. Okay? So stop making up stuff about, you know, you're going to be there for her. Y'all know what the need is. You know she has a daughter who she loves a dear. We're not talking about love. Tina Turner told y'all, what's love got to do with it?
1: Mm-hmm.
0: So if we're going to be of assistance, we are going to be of assistance in ways that are on task. So sisters who are listening, church folk, community folk who surround yourself, who Kim is on task for, this, she doesn't even know I was going to say this. I just want to be honest that we cannot say that we're going to be there and we ask her what she needs. We know she has a need. So somebody connect with her and find out when she's making her next massage appointment, and you go ahead, because Brittany grown. She only needs so much. You know what I'm saying? She probably bossy too. I'm like, Brittany, you got to look now. Enough of this. Now I'll come over there. We have you roughing Brittany up like, Brittany, listen. Now Aunt Takiya said, I need 5 minutes too. Brittany, you ain't getting no special treatment.
1: That's right. That's
0: Brittany
1: right.
0: washing dishes. You like, sis, Brittany can't see. I'm like, hey, Brittany better feel it way around them, sus. Says everybody on deck.
1: She does.
0: I know she does. I know who her mama is. I love you, sister. And thank you so very much for blessing us here on Soul Sustainable Living Radio.
1: Yes.
0: The goal for this week is to start a gratitude journal. Write down something you are grateful for every day. Again, I want to thank my sister, Kim Nixon, for sharing her story. We want to also thank you all for listening to Soul Sustainable Living Radio. 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Again, I told you about my book club, my literary circle, so you can join the Soul Sustainable Living Community Circle group on Facebook or just follow the page for more information. Again, we're starting on January 26th with our online book club. And have a great week. We're going to get out of here with I Smile, talking about My Sister's Beautiful Smile by Kirk Franklin. Take good care.

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Keeping It Mellow for you from 1994. That was Antonio Carlos Jobim with Sting on vocals. And the song was How Insensitive. This is Matt White. Thank you for joining me here on Sunday Sunrise this morning. I hope you have your coffee in hand and your comfy bathrobe or whoopee. And, let's dive into it a little bit here. Our Jazz at the Beach series is going to be winding up, and that will end on Tuesday, October 13th. Don't worry, just for the season. The show will be at 7 p.m., and it'll feature the Sofrito Latin Jazz Quintet. All the shows take place at Tropics Nightclub, 4775 Lake Avenue in Charlotte. Plenty of free parking. The show is free. Let's end this Jazz at the Beach season in a big way. Come on down and celebrate with us as we close out this season and open our community concert series. The spring and summer are wrapping up, and let's get into fall in a big way. Coming up, we've got Freddie Hubbard with the title track from his 1972 album, Skydive. A nice mellow tune for you to relax and ease into your day. This is Matt White again. Thank you for being here and listening to member-supported Jazz 90.1.

0: the 1958 album Chet Baker in New York. Yep, that was Chet Baker with Soft Winds. Nice. Keeping it as mellow as possible. I know sometimes mornings can be a little so let's try and avoid that. I hope the sound effect was great. As I mentioned earlier, our Jazz at the Beach series is winding up, but before that happens, our community concert series will be kicking off Thursday, October 8th at 7 p.m. You can see the Joey Stempien Big Band at the Grease Baptist Church. The church is located at 1230 Long Pond Road. The show is at 7 p.m. Ample parking, that's free, and the show is free also. Just come on out, invest a little bit of time, and catch a really great Rochester local band. Always worth coming out and supporting our Rochester friends and family and neighbors that are the musicians here that keep us entertained. And these guys are really good. Come on out and check out the show. After a little bit of local happenings announced here and some weather, we'll hear Oliver Nelson from 1961 with Stolen Moments. And it's pretty mellow also. So enjoy and maybe get that second cup. And let's listen to some jazz, shall we?
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5: We're definitely seeing a lot of depression coming back into the mental health piece with this addiction, a lot of guilt, a lot of shame, kind of a higher risk of suicidal ideation and thoughts as well.
4: A study a few months ago by Epic Research shows the number of people being diagnosed with a gambling disorder rose more than 60% since 2018, the biggest increase among young men. New research shows a certain kind of diet slows down brain aging. What's called the mind diet is linked to less brain tissue loss over time and helps with memory, decision-making, and learning. The new research is in the Journal of Neurology, Neurosurgery, and Psychiatry. It estimates the mind diet over time slows down brain aging by 2.5 years. The mind diet consists of green leafy veggies, nuts, whole grains, fish, poultry, and other food groups. Health Update, I'm Scott Pringle.
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7: Some of the finest early fall weather imaginable in store here for this Sunday for Rochester, Western New York, and the Finger Lakes, with an ample amount of sunshine from hilltop to lakeshore. High temperatures in that Goldilocks range, not too hot, not too cold, just right, right around 70 degrees with a southerly breeze. For your Sunday night, just a few clouds. Overnight low temperatures will be into the upper 40s. A stiff breeze will blow out of the northwest on Monday, but we'll see an ample amount of sunshine. Highs will be into the upper 50s. I'm meteorologist Josh Nichols for Jazz 90.1.

That was Velaz by Quincy Jones. That's from the 1981 album, The Dude. Okay. It's right up there with The Man, and definitely Quincy Jones ranks right in there. That was nice and smooth this morning. Whether you are a first-time listener or a long-time listener, we'd like to show our appreciation for your listenership, and we're having a listener party. Friday, October 30th, from 5:30 to 7:30, the party will be held at the Greece Olympia Library, 1139 Maiden Lane. There'll be signage to guide you in. 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Plenty of refreshments to be had. 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So, again, Friday, October 30th, from 5:30 to 7:30, anytime during that time frame, or stay the whole time if you'd like. It's going to be a good show, and we hope to see you there. That's it for me today. This is Matt White. I appreciate you being here with me for Sunday Sunrise. I do it every Sunday morning from 7 to 8. I'm going to let Barry Manilow, Anita O'Day, Freddie Cole, they're going to end this set for me and walk you into the 8 o'clock hour, where you can hear the Gospel of Jazz with the Reverend J.D. Jackson Jr., a show worth waiting for. Thanks again for being here, and you are listening to Member Supported Jazz 90.1.

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Good morning, folks, and happy Sunday. This is Pastor JD on your Jazz 90.1 station this morning with a little gospel of jazz, a little inspiration to get you started for the week. As always, we started out with Mahalia Jackson, Amazing Grace. Then by special request, You Got a Friend by Aretha Franklin. And then our birthday teaser, Something Inside So Strong by Vanessa Bell Armstrong. It was Vanessa Bell Armstrong's birthday this week, and we are about to jump right into the birthdays. And as always, if you like what you hear, if you don't, if you just got some feedback for me, give me a shout. Pastor JD at jazz901.org. Would love to hear from you.

Okay, folks, that's my time. There's a pulpit in Pittsford waiting for me. But our birthdays, we started out with Feel Like Praising Him by Orlando Draper. And then Thank You, Master by Donny Hathaway. After the Storm, John Luke Ponte. Before the Dawn, Patrice Rushen. Leala Bialy with Revival. Solid Ground by Ronnie Laws. And then my frat brother, Clifton Davis with Too Marvelous. And then NDRE with God Is Real. Those were our birthdays for this week. Hopefully you enjoyed that set. And we'll leave you with one other birthday I didn't forget. Sting, my favorite. If I Ever Lose My Faith in You. And a little bonus one for you at the end there. But have a great week, and we will catch you on next week. God bless.

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Good morning and welcome to Dainos Aidas, the voice of Rochester's Lithuanian American community. You're invited to stay tuned for the next half hour as we travel to the far-off shores of the Baltic Sea through the words and music of our homeland, Lithuania. Labas rytas, malonus klausytojai. Vėl girdite Rochesterio Lietuvių radio programą Dainos Aidas.

Although Lithuania is a small country, did you know Lithuania can be divided into five historical and cultural regions, each with its own character and traditions? Aukštaitija in northeastern Lithuania, Žemaitija in western Lithuania, Dzūkija in the southeast, Suvalkija in the southwest, and Mažoji Lietuva on the Baltic Sea coast. The exact borders are not fully clear, as the regions are not official political or administrative units. They are defined by culture, such as country traditions, traditional lifestyle, songs, tales, etc. Aukštaitija, known as the Lithuanian Lake District, offers stunning natural beauty and a taste of ancient brewing traditions. Žemaitija is likely the most distinct region of the five. It even has its own dialect. In Dzūkija, forests and wetlands are at the source of the locals' profound connection to nature. Suvalkija reveals a land of rich culture and hearty potato-based dishes. Mažoji Lietuva charms tourists with its Germanic influences, maritime heritage, and the picturesque Curonian Spit. We'll learn more about the five regions in upcoming programs.

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0: 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A member of the Rochester Genesee region of American Baptist Churches USA, we seek to be a home and a voice for progressive Christians. All are welcome to join us as we affirm that God loves you just the way you are.
1: Are you weary from the stresses of this week?
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0: Fire by Judy Brown. What makes a fire burn is space between the logs, a breathing space. Too much of a good thing, too many logs packed in too tight, can douse the flames almost as surely as a pail of water would. So building fires requires attention to the spaces in between as much as to the wood. When we are able to build open spaces in the same way we have learned to pile on the logs, then we can come to see how it is fuel and absence of the fuel together that make fire possible. We only need to lay a log lightly from time to time. A fire grows simply because the space is there, with openings in which the flame that knows just how it wants to burn can find its way.
1: Today's scripture is from the first letter of Peter, chapter 1, verses 3 through 9. Blessed be the God and Father of our Lord Jesus Christ. By his great mercy, he has given us a new birth into a living hope through the resurrection of Jesus Christ from the dead, and into an inheritance that is imperishable, undefiled, and unfading, kept in heaven for you, who are being protected by the power of God through faith for a salvation ready to be revealed in the last time. In this you rejoice, even if now for a little while you have had to suffer various trials, so that the genuineness of your faith, being more precious than gold, that though perishable is tested by fire, may be found to result in praise and glory and honor when Jesus Christ is revealed. Although you have not seen him, you love him, and even though you do not see him now, you believe in him and rejoice with an indescribable and glorious joy, for you are receiving the outcome of your faith, the salvation of your souls.
2: What is it that keeps you going? The very first time I went out to interview for a job as pastor, I was a nervous seminarian about to graduate with no idea where I'd be serving. I went out to Western Pennsylvania to meet with a group of folks who wanted to start up a brand new American Baptist church. We formed a circle with our chairs and started the interview. And that was the very first question I was asked. What is it that keeps you going? Now, I'm not sure what I thought the first question might be, but that was certainly not it. I kind of panicked, and I said the first thing that popped into my mind, caffeine. Well, I didn't get that job. But I want to ask you that same question this morning. What is it that keeps you going? When times get tough and things aren't going well, when there isn't enough money in the checkbook to pay the bills, when someone you count on lets you down, when there doesn't seem to be any light at the end of the tunnel, no end to the pain that you're feeling, that no matter what you do, you just can't win, what is it that gives you strength to get out of bed in the morning and face another day? For me, the answer to that question is hope. When we believe that even though what we're going through right now is tough, something better lies ahead, then we have hope. When we believe that even though we're weak, we're being led by someone who is strong or by something that is powerful, then we have hope. When we believe that there's more to life than the pain that meets the eye, then we have hope. And when we have hope, we can keep on going. You've probably heard the expression, where there's life, there's hope. I think we have that backwards. I would say, where there is hope, there is life. Hope is so vitally important for us. When we lose it, when our hopes disappoint us, we begin to die. Martin Seligman wrote a book about what happens when we lose hope, in which he records a dramatic example, a story told to him by an army medic about a soldier that he met in a POW camp in Vietnam. The young man's name was Robert. The medic recounts the story this way. When I arrived at camp in January 1968, Robert had already been captive for 2 years. He was a rugged and intelligent corporal from a crack Marine unit, austere, stoic, oblivious to pain and suffering. He was 24 years old and had been trained as a parachutist and scuba diver. Like the rest of the men, he was down to a weight of 90 pounds, but remained in very good physical and mental health. The cause of his relatively fine shape was clear. Robert was convinced he would soon be released. The Viet Cong had made it a practice to release, as examples, a few men who had cooperated with them and adopted correct attitudes. And Robert had done so. He made the statements required and was told he could expect release within the month. The month came and went. It dawned on him that he had been deceived, that he'd already served his captor's purpose, and he was not going to be released. Robert stopped working and showed signs of severe depression. He refused food and lay in his bed in a fetal position, sucking his thumb. His fellow prisoners tried to bring him around. They hugged him, babied him, and when that didn't work, they tried to bring him out of his stupor with their fists. After a few weeks, it was apparent that Robert was dying. Although otherwise in general physical condition was still better than most of the others, he was dusky and cyanotic. In the early hours of November morning, he lay dying, and for the first time in days, his eyes focused, and he spoke to me. "Doc, P.O. Box 161, Texarkana, Texas. Mom, Dad, I love you very much." And within seconds, he was dead. Hope of release had sustained Robert. When he gave up hope, when he believed all his efforts had failed and would continue to fail, he died. Where there is hope, there is life. You don't have to revisit the jungles of Vietnam to see what happens when people lose hope. You can go to the jungles of our own cities, where generations of young people have lost hope of ever getting a decent education, a decent job, or living in a decent home, and see how many of them have turned to drugs and crime. I read an amazing true story about two wealthy men, one in New York City, the other in Kansas City, who wanted to put some of their money back into the communities where they had grown up. The man from New York went back to the public school he had graduated from before he went on to make his fortune. That school was now in a demoralized part of the city, and it had a dropout rate of 85%. He went to visit one of the grade school classes, and he made a promise to the children in the class that he would personally pay for each one of their college educations if they would just stay in school and graduate. Years later, in that class, over 90% of the kids graduated. And that's in a school that's average dropout rate was 85%. The man in Kansas City made a similar offer, but an even tougher deal. He said he would pay for college or vocational training for every student in one particular class if they both graduated and stayed drug-free. The response to his offer was even better. Over 95% of the kids in that class stayed away from drugs and graduated from high school. These two stories are powerful examples of what hope can do. The kids in those two classes felt the same poverty as all the other inner-city school kids who were dropping out and turning to drugs and crime. They faced the same poor living conditions. They were threatened every day by the same violence. They had the same lack of resources and opportunities in the community. But they had one thing the other kids in the neighborhood did not have. They had hope for a better future. A wealthy and powerful person had intervened in their lives with a promise to provide for them if they were faithful and kept trying. And that hope enabled them to keep on going and succeed. I think this story is an illustration of what the gospel message does for us. The gospel tells us that a powerful person, Jesus Christ, has chosen to intervene in our lives. Just as those powerful men intervened in the lives of those inner-city school children. Jesus has offered to provide for our future needs if we will be faithful, and that hope can give us the strength to keep going. This morning I want to say a couple things about the nature and the object of that hope that the gospel holds out to us. And the point I want to make about the nature of that hope is that it is not some kind of magical wishful thinking. We're pretty sloppy about the way we use that word hope. We say, I hope it doesn't rain today, or I hope I don't catch that flu bug going around, or I hope I meet the right man or the right woman. What we're saying when we do that is we desire a certain outcome that is totally out of our control. And there may or may not be any reason to think it might actually happen. In fact, sometimes we use the word hope in situations when we have every reason to believe that the opposite will happen. I hope I win the lottery, even though the chances are millions to one. I hope I pass my test, even though I didn't study for it. I once heard an interview with a priest from Atlantic City. And he said he thought of Atlantic City as a city of hope, because everyone who comes there hopes to hit it rich. But that is just the opposite of what the Bible means by hope. The kind of hope the Bible offers is not a vague desire. It's not a million-to-one long shot. It's a powerful reality that fills our lives with meaning and gives us the strength we need to get through our toughest trials. So hope is not wishful thinking. Hope is a certainty of the heart. Even when we cannot see or touch or feel something, we can know its reality in the depth of our being. Hebrews 6:19 tells us we have this hope, a sure and steadfast anchor of the soul. And this hope does many things for us. Romans 5 tells us hope lets us rejoice, even in the midst of sufferings. 2 Corinthians 3 tells us that hope makes us bold. Ephesians 1 says hope enlightens us. Colossians 1 tells us that hope gives us a solid footing, established and firm. 1 Thessalonians says hope gives us endurance and stamina. And according to Titus, hope is our basis for knowledge, and it teaches us to say no to ungodliness. Notice that all these things that hope does, it does for us right now, not just sometime in the future after we die. So the hope of the gospel is not pie in the sky by and by. It's a powerful reality that protects us, guides us, and fills our lives with purpose and meaning right now. There is a future element to our hope. Peter talks about an inheritance that is imperishable, undefiled, and unfading, kept in heaven for you. But the living hope is at work in our lives right now as we're being protected by the power of God through faith. Our text goes on, although you have not seen him, you love him. And even though you do not see him now, you believe in him and rejoice with an indescribable and glorious joy. For you are receiving the outcome of your faith, the salvation of your souls. The point I want to make about the object of biblical hope is that it is more powerful than even the loftiest goals that we try to achieve for ourselves. Think of a young football player who sets himself a big goal. I hope someday I can win a Super Bowl ring. Well, it's good to set goals and work hard to achieve them, but often in life we find that those hopes disappoint us. On the one hand, we may experience the disappointment of not reaching the goals. Only a handful of football players ever get to play on Super Bowl winners. And it can really hurt when we don't realize our hopes. Henry Wadsworth Longfellow once wrote, "The setting of a great hope is like the setting of the sun. The brightness of our life is gone." Many of us know how it feels to lose the brightness of our life when our hopes disappoint us. On the other hand, there can also be a bitter disappointment for some of us, even when we do achieve our goals. Tom Landry tells the story of what it was like to finally win the Super Bowl with his Dallas Cowboys football team. After years of making it into the playoffs, but always losing out in the championship game, finally, one year, all the hard work paid off, and they won it all. The players and coaches had dreamed about this day from the time they were kids. They'd suffered through so much mental and physical training. They'd worked for years to reach this one goal together as a team, and they'd finally done it. They were champions. Landry tells how after the victory parties were over, in the days and weeks following, he made his rounds talking with the different players, and he heard one overwhelming feeling being expressed over and over again. Is this all there is? Almost to a man, after having won it all and having achieved the hope of a lifetime, the players felt empty and restless. After their moment of triumph, their hope had disappointed them. Do you remember Buzz Aldrin? Buzz was the second man to walk on the moon. He accompanied Neil Armstrong on that historic lunar mission. Here was a man who had reached the absolute pinnacle of his career. He had worked and studied and trained and focused his life on a dream, a tremendous goal, and he accomplished that goal in spectacular fashion. But after the splashdown, after the TV cameras stopped filming, Buzz Aldrin had an emotional breakdown. Having accomplished all he set out to do, having reached his ultimate goal, he felt empty and restless. His hopes had disappointed him. This man who had the courage to brave all the emptiness of outer space couldn't cope with the emptiness of his inner space when his great hope set like the sun and the brightness of his life was gone. The gospel holds out a different kind of hope to us this morning. It's a hope that does not disappoint us. It isn't a thing or a goal out there that we hope to attain someday if we work hard enough. It's a presence in our hearts and minds and spirits that we can have right now as we open them up to receive God's love. The hope the Bible offers is not some kind of magical space where everything goes right and nothing can hurt us. It's a fuel that burns in us and keeps us going right now in this space we're in, no matter how difficult or painful or bleak it may seem. That hope is the anchor of our souls. That hope, the certainty that despite the pain and difficulty we suffer right now, we're being held in the arms of the greatest power in the universe, the love of God, that will see us through.

The Serenity Prayer by Reinhold Niebuhr. God, give us the grace to accept with serenity the things that cannot be changed, courage to change the things which should be changed, and the wisdom to distinguish one from the other. Living one day at a time, enjoying one moment at a time, accepting hardship as a pathway to peace, taking, as Jesus did, the sinful world as it is, not as I would have it, trusting that you will make all things right if I surrender to your will, so that I may be reasonably happy in this life, and supremely happy with you forever in the next. Amen.

0: Refuse to Fall Down by Clarissa Estes. Refuse to fall down. If you cannot refuse to fall down, refuse to stay down. If you cannot refuse to stay down, lift your heart toward heaven, and like a hungry beggar, ask that it be filled, and it will be filled. You may be pushed down, you may be kept from rising, but no one can keep you from lifting your heart toward heaven, only you. It is in the midst of misery that so much becomes clear. The one who says nothing good came of this is not yet listening.
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0: Welcome in to a classic episode of American Standards by the Sea, going back 25 years ago to the way it all began, from the motor yacht Airwaves floating around port to port up and down the whole East Coast and even beyond. So let's get things kicked off with Dick Robinson on the Motor Yacht Airwaves.
1: Hey, once again, coming to you before this live studio audience, Dick Robinson right here. It's America's Standards by the Sea, this time from Fisher Island. That's the place just off Miami. It's a beautiful island. And we're here for the Boys and Girls Club Rendezvous, as we are each and every year. This is show number one from Fisher Island. It's a beautiful day, I'll tell you. It's just magnificent. You can hear, if you listen in the background, way in the background, they're using 17 limiters to try to get the sound of the engine down, so maybe you won't hear too much. 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And we're here again with great music. As a buddy of mine used to say, what we play on the show is the food of life and of love, and that's a thing called music. M-U-S-I-C, no, N-O-Y-S-C. Don't play no noise on this show. In the background, of course, that's Stan Getz. Yeah, he's too much, huh? Man, was he a giant. We've been playing a couple of other guys on saxophone, but Stan Getz and Woody Herman. Woody's going to be on the show later on, and you're going to hear for the first time, I think the first time you'll ever hear, Stanley Newcomb Kenton, the great band leader. He is going to sing for you. Right now, let's begin. Dick Robinson here on a motor yacht called Airwaves, broadcasting from outside of Fisher Island. Again, the Boys and Girls Club Rendezvous. We raise a lot of money down here. Thanks to people like Bobby Topsick and, of course, Lawrence and Florence DeGeorge. Can we go to the Sands Hotel? Get that rim shot. Hoof! Announcer?
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1: Hi, it's Jill and Rich Schweitzer here. We'd like to take a moment to recognize and thank the wonderful benefactors whose support helps the Society for the Preservation of the Great American Songbook continue its important work. Our international ambassadors, Hilly Mahoney, the William H. 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
1: Evelyn and the late Seymour Holtzman, Lynn Iannuzzi, Anne and Charles Johnson, Helene Karp, the Callback Charitable Foundation, Henny and the late John Kessler, Susan and Bruce Kovner, Natalie and Ernst Langner,
2: Judy and Leonard Lauder, Daniela and Michael Levinson, Grace and Giovanni Marquez, Larry Merriam, Carol Ann and Armand Mowens, Lawrence Mowens,
1: the John A. Moran Charitable Foundation, Patty Maiora, Eleanor Patterson Reeves Foundation, Bob Niederlander, Gerda and Kenneth Newstrom, Thomas Petterfee, Ari Rifkin, the Len Ari Foundation, John Rosenwald, Abigail and John Rabino, Robin and Irvin Saltzman, the Irvin Saltzman Family Foundation, Christine Schott,
2: Amanda and Chuck Schumacher, Sonny Sessa, Jill and Randy Smalley, Sally and Dom Tagliatella, Eddie and John Taylor, Susan and Bob Bright, Andrea and Steve Wynn,
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Hey, Dick Robinson right here on the Modi Yacht Called Airways. That was Dynamite. Ooh, she's good. Second run on a song from the 30s. Can you imagine? This time with her familiar What a Difference a Day Made sound. It also is the album's title, Dinah. And I Want to Be Loved. And before that, they imploded that joint called The Sands, but Francis Alba Sinatra was holding court there. And that was just a tremendous concert at The Sands, and I was proud to be there. Everybody's aboard. We hope to have you aboard the Jazz Galley. And for you out there, again, thank you so much for responding. You're just absolutely too much. Writing and, of course, calling 24/7, 1-800-RADIO-Z8. 1-800-RADIO-Z8. My neighbor? Yeah, I like to listen to him night and day. I'm talking about Vic Damone. Few would argue with the CD's title, Great Love Song of the Century. It's actually Vic's first version of this Cole Porter favorite. Vic Damone.

0: I'll tell you, he's my neighbor, but I love to see him playing golf, and I love to listen to him, and I wish he would come back one more time. He did a show here in the Palm Beaches a couple of years ago called The Farewell to Remember. It was his last concert in public. I wish Rena DeMone, his wife, and his buddies and everybody would tell him to do it just one more time. One more time, as Basie would say. And, man, he's just one of a kind. Vic DeMone, I could listen to him night and day. How cliche, Dickie. Whoa. We're going to drop the anchor. We're in a motor yacht called Airways, Fisher Island, just off Miami. It's a beautiful place to be. I hope you can make it down here to see us in the south. And we get over to Count Basie Square and the Bahamas and down here the Keys, like we were last week, and Key Largo, and then Key West and Fort Lauderdale and all kinds of great places. And thank you for taking time to write to us. Thank you so very much. Right now, we'll drop the anchor. JR is our Sterling producer, director, and engineer. And he says, drop the anchor, but I can't really do that because if we did, we'd bump. You know what I mean? We'd come to a screeching halt. So let's say, back in just a moment, okay?
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5: Some of the finest early fall weather imaginable in store here for this Sunday for Rochester, Western New York, and the Finger Lakes, with an ample amount of sunshine from hilltop to lakeshore. High temperatures in that Goldilocks range, not too hot, not too cold, just right. Right around 70 degrees with a southerly breeze. For your Sunday night, just a few clouds. Overnight low temperatures will be into the upper 40s. A stiff breeze will blow out of the northwest on Monday, but we'll see an ample amount of sunshine. Highs will be into the upper 50s. I'm meteorologist Josh Nichols for Jazz 90.1.
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0: Hey, we're back. Dick Robinson right here aboard the Motor Yacht Airwaves. The place, again, is Fisher Island, and that's just a beautiful island. Oprah used to live here at one time, and lots of other fine folk live here right now. Beautiful place, but it's all for the Boys and Girls Club of America. I want to salute my neighbor over there. Look at that yacht. Look at his yacht. Huh? What do you think about that?
8: Huge.
0: Who? Huge? Beautiful. That's a Lady Florence. We're talking about a guy who does so much. Originally from Connecticut, now down here from Jupiter and Juneau in that area. Lawrence and Florence to George. That's their yacht over there. Can you look, you people with color radio, to the right? Yeah, a little bit to the right. That's too conservative. Lawrence and Florence to George. And to Bobby Tomsic. Bobby Tomsic, you are too much. I want to do a couple of slow ones, and I'll even dance with one of the ladies on board. Edie Gourmet, you better see her with Steve, her husband, because she may be calling it quits this year. You better get out there and see her. Edie explores this Rodgers and Hart song of love. Well, it's actually a song of love that was lost from top to bottom, including the verse. Edie and then Johnny Hartman, and a thing called Sending the Clowns. And Hartman, if you can't do it, baby, no one can. Here's Edie Gourmet.
9: Thank you.

I want to thank that lady with the blue dress on. Yeah, she's dressed. I don't know what she's dressed as. It's a New Orleans kind of thing down here. We're dressed in costumes. But I won't tell you about mine. But thank you very much. I enjoyed the dance. It was Johnny Hartman and Just Johnny and pianist Tony Monti uncovering all the emotions of that Stephen Sondheim hit from A Little Night Music. From an LP, and we do play LPs dedicated to Johnny's wife. This one's for Teddy. Johnny Hartman, I'll catch you up there, I hope, someday. And before that, Edie, and It Never Entered My Mind. Man, is she terrific. Anita O'Day standing by along with John Pizzarelli. He'll be coming in. Yeah, here's a girl by the name of Anita O'Day. Anita actually gets things cooking at the Savoy, driving some post bop lines to Buddy Brinkman's chart. Here's Stompin' at the Savoy, and then my man John Pizzarelli, and Shine on Your Shoes. Dick Robinson, American Standards by the Sea.

0: Incidentally, if you're taking notes, that's Red Garland in the background. We need some Garland this year, and we play so many wonderful people. But Red Garland's our pianist and has been there for 25 years. We took a little break for a few months and played some marvelous people. That's Pizzarelli. He's getting better and better, you know. He is. And his wife, she's too much. Johnny puts his group, including George Shearing, to a swinging challenge on the song best remembered with, who was it, Astaire? Yeah, Fred Astaire and Sid Charisse in the movie Bandwagon. You remember that? Pizzarelli, he's coming in. Bobby Lapin, Palm Beach Pops, with his dad. Dick Robinson right here. We just took a shot from a yacht going by because we're out here and you can hear the engines if you listen carefully. Let me see if you can hear the engines if I stop for a moment here. Over, put it up. Let's hear an engine. Oh, yeah, you can really, I'm sorry. Sorry about that, folks. But, you know, things like that happen on this program. Jackie and Roy, we're talking about Jackie Kane and Roy Corral coming back and missed the sun out for one more time. After we don't do it, but drop the anchor right here.
1: Hi there, I'm Nick Francesco, and this is your Computer Minute. AI agents are the new hotness. They're everywhere. Installing them is easy. Using them is easy. Making them connect to everything you have is easy. You know what's also easy? Hijacking them. There are several attacks out now based on browser extensions. Once they're in your system, they have access to all the information and data you've let the AI have. Oh, and they can also access all of the things you're letting the AI access for you. Before you get too excited, please note that you have to manually install one of these hijacked extensions. But so many people get tricked into doing that, and once you've done it, everything else happens in the background without you even knowing about it. Sure, we need to be careful about what extensions we add to our browsers, but we also have to be very careful about how much information and control we give to AIs. Who knows where they're sending that information? 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
4: Some of the finest early fall weather imaginable in store here for this Sunday for Rochester, Western New York, and the Finger Lakes, with an ample amount of sunshine from hilltop to lakeshore. High temperatures in that Goldilocks range, not too hot, not too cold, just right. Right around 70 degrees with a southerly breeze. For your Sunday night, just a few clouds. Overnight low temperatures will be into the upper 40s. A stiff breeze will blow out of the northwest on Monday, but we'll see an ample amount of sunshine. Highs will be into the upper 50s. I'm meteorologist Josh Nichols for Jazz 90.1.
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0: One of my other neighbors, you know, Vic Damone, and this guy. Now, he's known when I knew him as Rod Stewart. Rod Maggie May Stewart. But now he has an album. I think I was the first one to play this because I got it just after it was recorded. Now it's becoming a big sensation. I take care of my neighbor because he did something great. It's called The Great American Songbook. It had to be you. Rod Stewart, listen to these strings and then listen to the way he does. Rod Stewart and the nearness of you. Oh, Dick Robinson right here. On a motor yacht called Airwaves.

Rod Stewart. It Had to Be You, the Great American Songbook. Have a big round of applause. You know, I thought of this the other night while sitting through five performances with Robert Lappin. I thought about a lot of things. I thought back to the 1960s, the 1970s when I knew Bobby. And we were there to see this gentleman for his last performance. And when you did, Bobby, when you did, with the Palm Beach Pops, 65 musicians, when you sat down at that piano and did Stella by Starlight, I can only think of the days back in Connecticut.

This will take us out of hour number one. Dick Robinson broadcasting live and lively with this audience. What are you doing the rest of your life? I'll see you in just a couple of minutes, okay? All right. Thanks for staying there. I wish you good health. I wish he were here. Stanley Newcomb Kenton.

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0: Thank you, Keely, and welcome back to hour two of a classic episode of American Standards by the Sea. Let's go back down to the motor yacht airwaves and Dick Robinson.
1: Hey, welcome back. It's hour number two, Dick Robinson right here. And again, thanks a lot for coming along, American Standards by the Sea. Now, if we can have some fun, and then we'll get really sentimental. And later on, you won't believe your ears. But right now, I'd like to have Keely Smith and her family, the Indian Princess, I call her for years, and I love her, and her entire family do a little thing. And then a guy by the name of Rick Tinnery up in Boston, where I came from years and years ago out of Southie, he does a thing called Old Scully Square. And if you were ever up there in Boston, and once in a while, once a year, we'd skip school and go to Scully Square and the old Howard. So right now, Keely and your family, if you could take in that Rick Tinnery remembers Old Scully Square in Boston.

0: Rick Tinnery. 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
1: Sweet and you.

I don't know how you do that, Dick, from from Old Scully Square. If you came from Boston, there was nothing tougher. I don't care if you came from Everett. You know, they're tough guys, and Chelsea was pretty tough. But if you came from South Boston, man, nothing tougher than a guy out of Southie. Right? All right, Old Scully Square. Used to hang out there, and once a year we'd skip school. Not a nice thing to do, for those of you listening. A lot of teachers, you know, take this into the classroom, and it's not, it's not nice, but I did that once or twice. I have to be honest with you, I did that. And I went into Scully Square, and I went to the old Howard. You don't know what the old Howard was. A few of us do, but those little kids today, your little folks that are learning about good music, the American Songbook, don't have to know what Scully Square and the old Howard were all about. But you do have to know that that was Keeley and she singing Cherokee. And you know what she did? She received the highest award, because she is Indian, with an Italian spirit, a Sicilian spirit, as a matter of fact. Keeley received the highest award in October in Oklahoma for the Cherokee Nation. She did the highest honor in the world for Cherokees. And that's why I call her the Indian Princess. You don't have to say, what are we going to do here? Speaking of Boston, a great man that I grew up listening to and became a wonderful friend. He used to come in and stay in the last years before his passing. His name is Bill Marlowe, and I salute him and play for him each and every week. He was the one that said, Dickie, you play the food of life and of love. Music, M-U-S-I-C, not N-O-I-S-E. He used to call this girl the kitten. She purrs her way through this Cole Porter song, an LP that Lady Helen found called Dynamite. This is Miss Dakota Staton.

0: Man, that is sensual. That is Oscar Peterson and the trio has set up the Chicago-based vocal group called Singers Unlimited on this little-known but sweet Brazilian song written by guitarist Luiz Bonfá. And before that, my man, Sir William, used to call her the Kitten, Dakota Staden, and Anything Goes. Wow. Billy, I know you're up there, and I know I'm going to get to see you, and we'll play number 9, going out at Wonderland, then we'll back in, and we'll do number 6, and the 4th at Suffolk Downs. You're beautiful, man. You really are. And you out there, you're tremendous. Thank you for all your loyalty to the program. And if you would, if you take a moment or so and call up those radio stations and say thanks for playing our kind of music, thank you. Because there's so much rap and dysfunctional stuff, and I don't want to get on that bandwagon again, and I won't. But there's so much of that other stuff that's out there. Man, you turn the radio on, and then you hear this. I mean, not because it's me. I mean, you can, you know, edit me out or something, you people that record it. You know what you do. Edit me out, and then it makes good sense. But I have to be with you, and I have to talk to you one-on-one because that's the way most people like it. You know, I want to hear a jukebox. You know, you want to hear me scratch myself. We had a costume party tonight, and JR is my son. He's Jim Robinson, and he's too much. He really, even though he's my son, we call him JR all year, and then we let him know. Last year, he came as Disco Duck, and he did to the costume party. He did the song Disco Duck, done by Rick Dees, the jock from Los Angeles. Yeah, he did it. And a couple of years ago, somebody said, I'll give you $10,000 for your charity. And I dressed up as Mae West. $10,000, I'll dress up as anybody. Yeah. And that was up in Newport, Rhode Island, where we do our show during the summer in the motor yacht. I was up there and I dressed the woman again up there. That was another year and got $15,000 pledged to another charity. So if you want to pledge any kind of big money to a charity, I'll do whatever you want. I'll come to your home and do the show as long as you got a tub that we can play with a boat in. We're going to split and take a break here. Is that it? We're going to do that, and we'll be right back with more of the greatest music, I think, in the world. American Standards by the Sea, Dick Robinson, will return right after this.
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3: 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Who knew? 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
6: Some of the finest early fall weather imaginable in store here for this Sunday for Rochester, Western New York, and the Finger Lakes, with an ample amount of sunshine from hilltop to lakeshore. High temperatures in that Goldilocks range, not too hot, not too cold, just right. Right around 70 degrees with a southerly breeze. For your Sunday night, just a few clouds. Overnight low temperatures will be into the upper 40s. A stiff breeze will blow out of the northwest on Monday, but we'll see an ample amount of sunshine. Highs will be into the upper 50s. I'm meteorologist Josh Nichols for Jazz 90.1.
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7: Okay, you got me in a mood now, okay? Yeah, you got me. You got me this way. You really did. I'm so fortunate as to be able to see so many great performances, mostly once a week, twice a week that I see them. And I've loved this girl, as I've told you, since 1960 when she did Guess Who I Saw Today. I was in love with her. Her name is Nancy Wilson, and I was in love with Sophia Loren. I blew that with a stupid interview because I was a jerk. And I'm probably still half a jerk. But anyway, this lady, Nancy Wilson, was just in town. She came in with just a genius of a man, Ramsey Lewis. You know, Ramsey came in a year or so ago with Deedles, My Dear Love, and that's Diane Shore. And I want you to listen to Nancy, and I've been playing that new album by Nancy Wilson and Ramsey Lewis. But I want to depart for just a moment and listen to these words. A duet with Cannonball Adderley. This is Nancy Wilson, and Save Your Love for Me. Oh, man, this is goosebumpy.

0: something else. You're beautiful. I love you so much. When she was in town with Ramsey Lewis, Nancy Wilson, this girl was at the Fronton in Hartford with Count Basie. Sassy. Dick Robinson and a motor yacht called Airwaves. I feel you near, baby, I do.
1: I just will.

lights from Miami Beach. You can see in the distance here at Fisher Island. I can't stop. I just can't.

absolutely one of the best. Vic Damone, my neighbor. Vic, I appeal to you from all our audience that you do it one more time. One more time. And this time we'll put it on video, Vic, and we'll let everybody see it. You know, like on public television or something. We'll do it. Vic, if you'll come back to do it one more time. I am so put away by this music, and you are too. And that's the one thing we have in common. Portions of the program are brought to you by the great folks at Connecticut Schools of Broadcasting. And man, I would pay people. And a lot of people say that in broadcasting. They would pay the owners of radio stations. I own my own, so, you know, I don't care. But I would pay people to lay on a motor yacht. People laid back here in the jazz galley in sleeping blankets. Not even sleeping blankets. Watching Miami in the distance and helping out the Boys and Girls Club of America and playing this kind of music? Are you kidding me? Whoever said the kid from Malden, who started out at $48.50 a week and all the records you could steal, only a higher power could have gotten me here to do what I want to do. And if you want to do something you want to do, please do it, because life is short, my dear. And you too, sir. And if you're driving, don't get too whacked out with this music, because you want to take care of yourself, you know? So, you know, the campuses are all over. We got new campuses opening in Tampa, Florida. We got a new campus open, incidentally, on the Rhodey, Rhode Island, Connecticut border. It's in Pawcatuck. Right off I-95 there. And of course the campuses in Boston and New York and New Jersey and Philadelphia and Washington and down here in Tampa and Fort Lauderdale and Palm Beach. I thank everyone for coming along today from the Connecticut Schools of Broadcasting and doing the show. I'm such a sentimental slob at times. I really. Anyway, the number is 1-800-TV-RADIO. 1-800-TV-RADIO. But for goodness sake, for the new year, do something you enjoy. You know how much enjoyment it is for me to play and say that you're going to hear something great right now? Dick Robinson here, American Standards by the Sea. Put me away. Put me away. Put me away.

0: Jack Jones. Jack Jones. Man, when he was... He's been in my life. Victor Mullen threw a birthday party for him last year in Palm Beach. He invited 9 people. I was number 9. For me to be at a birthday party with Vic and Jack Jones. Okay, I'm going to drop the anchor lightly, and we'll be right back with the conclusion of the soap opera. Can you picture somebody that's waking up and getting into the soap opera called American Standards by the Sea Continues? That's Al Vega in just a moment.
1: 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Most are hardy in zones 8B through 11 and require special winter protection when grown in colder regions. Hi, I'm Melinda Myers, horticulturist and gardening expert. Move potted elephant ears indoors before the danger of frost and grow them like a houseplant in a cool, bright location. Be careful not to overwater during the winter when these plants are somewhat dormant. This is the best way to preserve those elephant ears that don't form a tuber we often call a bulb. Or dig the tuber just before or after a light frost. 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Then place the tubers in an open container of vermiculite, peat moss, or sawdust. 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Winter mulch will increase survival in those growing them in marginally hardy areas. Check out our website for this and other gardening tips.
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7: Some of the finest early fall weather imaginable in store here for this Sunday for Rochester, Western New York, and the Finger Lakes, with an ample amount of sunshine from hilltop to lakeshore. High temperatures in that Goldilocks range, not too hot, not too cold, just right. Right around 70 degrees with a southerly breeze. For your Sunday night, just a few clouds. Overnight low temperatures will be into the upper 40s. A stiff breeze will blow out of the northwest on Monday, but we'll see an ample amount of sunshine. Highs will be into the upper 50s. I'm meteorologist Josh Nichols for Jazz 90.1.
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0: Welcome back to the final fling of Hour 2 of a classic episode of American Standards by the Sea. Let's get back to Dick Robinson on the Motor Yacht Airwaves. I have the new recording by, I've had it before it came out, and it's by Katie Lang and Tony Bennett. If We Never Meet Again. Listen to this. It's brand new, and probably you've never heard it before. Katie Lang, Tony Bennett.

the American Songbook, Tony Bennett and Katie Lang, If We Never Meet Again. This is Dick Robinson, American Standards by the Sea. I'm sorry to get goofy, but Scott Hamilton, and he's coming out with a new recording with Tony, along with Gray Sargent. I wish you good health, because without that baby, you ain't got nothing. Green lights. Later.

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Good afternoon and welcome everyone to another edition of the Sunday Music Festa right here on Member Supported Jazz 90.1 in Rochester, New York. I'm your host, Otto Bruno. Glad to be back with you. Very glad to be back with you. For those of you who were listening last week, you probably figured out that I wasn't here last week. I was a little under the weather last Sunday, so Rob threw an old Sinatra and Company on. For your listening pleasure, hopefully. I hope you enjoyed it. But I'm feeling much better and raring and ready to go. Very funny story about one of the themes I wanted to focus on today. Last week, I can't remember if it was last Saturday, maybe, was, I'll look it up, but it was Julie London, the great Julie London's 100th birthday, or the anniversary of her birth. And wonderful singer. In fact, our own Chuck Ingersoll loves Julie London. So I always try to play Julie once in a while for him. But it was the anniversary of her birth, 100 years. So I cut a CD with a lot of Julie London on it. This is a long, but anyway, where I can cut my CDs now at home, I don't have a printer on that particular computer, so I can't print out the list. So a lot of times what I have to do is take a picture of the computer screen for what's in the list and then either write it out on a piece of paper, or if I have more time, go downstairs where I also have my music, but there's a printer there, but I can't cut CDs on that computer. And I just type it in and then I'll print the list. Well, I didn't do that. Again, last week I wasn't feeling well. This week, after I don't know how many years of me asking my son to help me figure out how to get the photos off of my phone and onto the computer, we finally did it. I think it was Friday. And we got rid of all the pictures on my phone to free up more space because they're now on the computer. But the picture of the Julie London CD, what songs were on it, are no longer on my phone, basically. So I now have a Julie London CD here, but I have no idea what's on it. Luckily, there's Julie London in the computer here at the station and in the library. So we will still hear Julie London. In fact, we'll start off with Julie London and proceed as though I didn't make another major faux pas. This is Julie London, and you're getting to be a habit with me right here on Member Supported Jazz 90.1.

This one my little sister Adele and I did in the Bandwagon at the New Amsterdam Theater in New York. Back in, 1929, I think. Yeah. Well, anyway, it was one of our biggest shows. Terrific cast. Frank Morgan, Helen Broderick, Tilly Losh, and, oh, lots of wonderful people. It was a colorful review produced by Max Gordon with a wonderful score by Arthur Schwartz and Howard Dietz. In this number, I Love Louisa, we were all on a merry-go-round with gay German atmosphere, military uniforms, and all the trappings. Here the boys give it a sort of picnic treatment.

0: Ach, when I choose 'em, I never want to lose 'em. Someday Louisa, Louisa will be more than just a Fräulein to me.
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1: The English think the whiskey's fine.
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1: When I come of all the form of I drink a toast to the Germans and the Mädchen I loved most. Ich liebte Louisa, Louisa liebt mich. Wenn wir auf den Ringelspiel gehen, ich küsst Louisa und den Louisa, Louisa küsst mich. 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Ach Gott, but she's a beautiful Louisa. Ach, when I choose them, I love a great big bosom. Someday Louisa, Louisa will be more as just a Fräulein to me.

The great Fred Astaire, and I Love Louisa. And we just watched that movie in my Oasis class the other day, The Bandwagon, which took some of the songs from that old show that he was talking about in the introduction. It was completely different. The movie story was completely different, but they took some of the songs and put them in there, and that was one of them. We also heard Julie London. Before that, we heard Gatman Joan with Diana in the Autumn Wind. And before that, we heard Julie London with You're Getting to Be a Habit with Me. This is the Sunday Music Festa on member-supported Jazz 90.1. I'm your host, Otto Bruno, and we had a great time with Fred Astaire in my Oasis class the last 4 weeks. Just an amazing talent, which we all know, and I always knew that, but digging even deeper into him for this class I was teaching, he only came out making me more impressed by him than I was going in. Just really incredible talent and quite a modest man as well. And then this week, coming up at Oasis on Wednesday, we begin a four-week course finally on Bing Crosby. I've been waiting for years to do it because I was hoping for the third volume of the Gary Giddens biography to come out. But people were demanding. They wanted me to do Bing, so we're going to do Bing. It'll scratch the surface, so we'll do another class on Bing in the future as well. But we're going to start that on Wednesday. So to get, and you can still sign up for that if you want at Oasis. You can go online and find it. To get me in the mood, I'm going to play a little Bing right now with another one of my most favorite people in the world, basically. And that, of course, is Jimmy Durante.

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0: No, Bing, sing soft.
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0: Oh, sheer heaven.
1: Just sing soft,
0: soft,
1: sweet,
0: sweet,
1: gentle.
0: So gentle.
1: It's hopeless. This guy'll never improve.
0: I try hard, Professor, to be on my toes.
1: Watch me see my volume is soft, never grows.
0: Oh, but James, you have the best of me. You've taken advantage. You wear a mute on your nose.
1: Wait a minute, wait a minute. When I want to sing soft, I start the note in my diaphragm.
0: I'm with you.
1: Bring it all the way up to the upper asparagus.
0: Nice country there.
1: Around the roof of my epilotus. And out through my nose.
0: Well, no wonder it's soft. After that trip, it's too weak to make anything.
1: But it's soft.
0: And it's sweet.
1: And it's gentle.
0: Oh, I guess, Maestro, I'm just a dullard. I can't seem to grasp it.
1: Well, let's look at your theme song.
0: All right, but go easy. Remember, you're speaking of the buttons and bows of its day.
1: It's not the song I'm complaining about.
0: No?
1: It's the way you sing it.
0: What do I do?
1: It hasn't got the flavor a theme song should have.
0: Maestro, what, pray, would your solution be?
1: Well, let me show you how you ought to sing it.
0: Durante style, huh? Soft, sweet, and gentle?
1: Precisely.
0: Let's hear it.
1: Where the blue of the night meets the gold of the day, when skies are blue and stay that way, somebody waits for me.
0: Where the blue of her eyes meets the gold of her hair, no one else could ever wear a halo so tender.
1: This boy is ready for a live show.
0: If I could only be there.

0: and stop that wave. See, Bing, what I mean? It's soft. It's sweet.
1: I'm living.
0: It's gentle.
1: It's charming and so debonair. Why, it's in the approach to the song that you sing.
0: If you don't sing it right, well, it don't mean a thing.
1: Oh, you've been grand, James, grand. How can I thank you?
0: Don't mention it, Bing. Just sing soft and sweet.
1: And gentle, just

Betty Madigan with Trouble is a Man. Well, no, I'm not going to say it. Before that, we heard Don Goldie with Limehouse Blues. Don Goldie, great trumpet player, a favorite of our old friend Chris Melito. Mel Torme with Early Autumn, and Jimmy Durante and Bing Crosby with Sing Soft, Sing Sweet, Sing Gentle. That was a staple of Durante's act, and he would use it with different singers on different radio shows and TV shows. But that one right there that you just heard is the best, in my opinion, the quintessential version of that song with Durante and Crosby. 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I'm your host, Otto Bruno, and I want to give a shout-out.

0: out to my Uncle Corey's children today, my cousins Jimmy and Michael and Corrine. I was able to see Jimmy and Michael yesterday, as well as Jim's son, Zach, who I was very happy and honored to hear listens regularly to this show. You know, he's just a kid and he listens to the show. So I mean, he's not really a kid, but, you know, to me, he's a kid. So I'm very happy. So if Zach is listening, hey, Zach, hope you're enjoying the music so far. You know, it's never too late to get new fans for the Sunday Music Festa. All right. When we come back, I have no idea what we're going to play. Because I haven't checked it yet. Well, we're definitely going to hear today. I can tell you this. We're going to hear some Art Pepper today. And probably some Lester Young. Some Billie Holiday. And much more. So, stay with us.
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6: Some of the finest early fall weather imaginable in store here for this Sunday for Rochester, Western New York, and the Finger Lakes, with an ample amount of sunshine from hilltop to lakeshore. High temperatures in that Goldilocks range, not too hot, not too cold, just right. Right around 70 degrees with a southerly breeze. For your Sunday night, just a few clouds. Overnight low temperatures will be into the upper 40s. A stiff breeze will blow out of the northwest on Monday, but we'll see an ample amount of sunshine. Highs will be into the upper 50s. I'm meteorologist Josh Nichols for Jazz 90.1.
0: Currently, it's 64 degrees in the city of Rochester, about 63 here in Greece. And from what I can see, the sun is still shining. So that's good. Hopefully it'll stay that way all day. I saw some clouds in the west as I was driving in, hopefully it won't mean too much to break up the beautiful sunshine we have out there today. All right, I just set one up for my pal, Dr. Tim. This is one of his favorite singers of all time, and this is a particular song of this gentleman's that I like. This is the one and only Roger Miller.

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And I spent the groceries and half the rent. I like $14.27. 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High from the highest tree.

0: Duchess, and maybe we'd better find another place, huh?
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0: Well, okay. Hey, scat cat, blow some of that sweet stuff my way. Well, looky here. Big Man O'Malley's back in his alley. Swing on down here, Daddy. Place some skin on me, scat cat. 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
3: Welcome home, O'Malley.
0: Duchess, this is the greatest cat of them all.
1: Oh, I'm delighted to meet you, Mrs. Cat's Cat.
0: Likewise, Duchess. You're too much.
1: Oh, you are charming. And your music is so different. Oh, so exciting.
4: It isn't Beethoven, Mama, but it sure bounces.
0: Say, this kitten cat knows where it's at.
4: Knows where it's at?
0: Well, little lady, let me elucidate here.

0: How about you and me, Duchess?
1: Yes, let's swing it, Tommy. Groovy, Mama, groovy.
0: Oh, it's all right. Blow it. Ah! Boy, he blew it.

That's right. The Sunday Music Festa has it all. There, from the Aristocats, Phil Harris, Scatman Crothers, Eva Gabor, Paul Winchell. That song had everything. Offensive stereotypes, talking animals, beautiful Walt Disney animation, which you obviously can't see over the radio. And it swung, man. It swung. Everybody wants to be a cat. Before that, we heard Roger Miller with Dang Me. They ought to get a rope and hang me. Right here on the Sunday Music Festa. Member-supported jazz, 90.1 in Rochester, New York. I'm your host, Otto Bruno. Coming up for you right now, Rebecca Kilgore with John Sheridan and his Dream Band. And this is interesting. I haven't listened to this in a really, really long time. But this is a song written, the music's by Harry Warren, but the lyrics are by Bud Green. This may have been the only, popular song written with lyrics by Green and music by Warren, because Warren, of course, worked with a lot of different lyricists, but his most prolific output came with Al Dubin and Mack Gordon. And, of course, he also won an Academy Award with Johnny Mercer. But this is Bud Green, Harry Warren, vocals by Rebecca Kilgore. I love my baby.

That is a group called The Jays with Jamie, and I've played them before on the show. They were a group of singers that were from Chicago, and they kind of got their start and made their name early on as singing a lot of advertising jingles. Of course, Chicago in those days in the mid-20th century was a beacon of advertising. A lot of big advertising firms there in the 50s and 60s. And this group was started by Joe and Jamie Sylvia, were their names, S-I-L-V-I-A. And they turned down a lot of offers to tour because they didn't want to leave their family in Chicago. But they did record, I think it was 3 albums. This, I believe, was the first album, and it was a compilation of various standards and Broadway show tunes. And they were nominated at the 6th Grammy Awards in 1964 for Best New Artist and Best Performance by a Vocal Group before they broke up in 1967 because the Sylvias went into started a commercial production firm. So, but they're good. The Jays with Jamie. They also did something, and I've played it before on the show, with Thurl Ravenscroft, who was a background singer, and his voice, most of us would remember, was the voice of Tony the Tiger when we were kids on the cereal commercials. That's probably where they met him. The Jays with Jamie probably met him doing a jingle somewhere. Okay, before that, we heard Rebecca Kilgore with John Sharon and his Dream Band. I neglected to read the case carefully, so the first thing we heard was the instrumental of I Love My Baby. So we actually didn't even hear Bud Green's lyric, but we heard Harry Warren's music. And in between, we heard Rebecca Kilgore and the band with All the Cats Join In. You are listening to the Sunday Music Festa right here on member-supported Jazz 90.1 in Rochester, New York. I'm your host, Otto Bruno, and we're doing a little bit of everything today. I'm going to get back to some more Julie London and some more instrumental jazz, but right now I mentioned that I'm teaching that course starting on Wednesday at Oasis on Bing Crosby. I have to play this next tune. It's one of my favorites. It's early Bing, but it's fabulous.

0: every night. 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
1: The name of this song is Dinah.
0: Said it.
1: The name of this song is Dinah.
0: Snag it.
1: The name of this song is Dinah.
0: Oh, tell it.
1: The name of this song is Dinah.
0: Dinah wandered to China, state of Carolina. There is a, and you know where I would like to have it. Show it to me, Dinah. Got those Dixie eyes blazing.

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Wow. In that set, you heard what certainly five of, without question, five of the top 10 most important singers in American popular music history, certainly for the American standards, the Great American Songbook. We just heard Louis Armstrong with Blueberry Hill, before Louis Ella Fitzgerald with He Loves and She Loves by the Gershwins, Frank Sinatra with Bobby Hackett on cornet and Body and Soul, Billie Holiday with an incredibly politically incorrect lyric now to Ain't Nobody's Business If I Do. And just on the other side of the hour, we started with Bing Crosby and the Mills Brothers and Dinah. Really, I would say Bing, Billy, Frank, Ella, and Louis are the five most important, but I wouldn't want to leave Ethel Waters out of that equation. Again, for the Great American Songbook type of music is what I'm talking about. I'm not talking about rock and roll and things like that. You are listening to the Sunday Music Festa right here on member-supported Jazz 90.1 in Rochester, New York. I'm your host, Otto Bruno. Hope you're having a good Sunday. I told you I saw those clouds when I was coming in, and they've certainly rolled into Greece at this point. It's kind of just gray out there, but still pleasant 67 degrees. All right, I promised we'd get back to some more Julie London, and we shall right now. This is Julie London with some Cole Porter. Always true to you, darling, in my fashion.

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But I adore you, I place before you a heart that's an open heart.

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1: 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I think I make it better than he does.
0: Well, that's the nastiest remark I've ever heard.
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I'm your host, Otto Bruno. Before Dino, we heard Johnny Mercer and Bobby Darin with Ace in the Hole. Before that, we heard Johnny Mercer and Martha Tilton, and that third gentleman who came in was Benny Goodman from an old radio broadcast, and the song was Could Be. And we started with back-to-back Julie London, All My Life and Always True to You in My Fashion. I mentioned at the top of the program that the end of September marked the

0: 100th anniversary of the birth of Julie London, a wonderful, sultry jazz singer who also played a nurse or something on Emergency. I never watched Emergency back when it was on in the 70s. I don't know what I was watching at that point in time on a Saturday night. I remember it was on Saturday nights, but I don't know what I was watching. Anyway, coming up, we still have at least one more from Julie and an instrumental of one of my all-time favorites. So stay with us.
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4: Stardate October 4th. To borrow from Alice in Wonderland, the case for life on Mars keeps getting curiouser and curiouser. Two rovers have discovered organic compounds there, the chemical building blocks of life, in locations that are thousands of miles apart. And some recent looks at results from the Viking landers of the 1970s suggest they too might have found organics. So it's possible that microbes might have inhabited Mars in the past, and might do so even today. Some of the best evidence comes from the Perseverance rover. In 2024, it studied a formation known as Bright Angel, layers of sediment deposited at the bottom of a river perhaps 3.5 billion years ago. A rock named Chayava Falls contained a lot of organics, and a study earlier this year confirmed the finding. The compounds could have been produced by microscopic life, but there are several other possible explanations, including chemical reactions in the rocks themselves. Perseverance stored a sample of Chayava Falls for return to Earth. Laboratory analysis could tell us for sure how the organics were formed. But NASA has nixed a planned sample return mission, so we're a long way from satisfying our curiosity about life on Mars. Look for Mars quite near the moon early tomorrow. It looks like a bright star. They're especially close as they climb into good view, around 2:30 or 3. We'll talk about the moon and another companion tomorrow. Stardate is a production of the University of Texas McDonald Observatory. I'm Billy Henry.
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5: Some of the finest early fall weather imaginable in store here for this Sunday for Rochester, Western New York, and the Finger Lakes, with an ample amount of sunshine from hilltop to lakeshore. High temperatures in that Goldilocks range, not too hot, not too cold, just right, right around 70 degrees with a southerly breeze. For your Sunday night, just a few clouds. Overnight low temperatures will be into the upper 40s. A stiff breeze will blow out of the northwest on Monday, but we'll see an ample amount of sunshine. Highs will be into the upper 50s. I'm meteorologist Josh Nichols for Jazz 90.1.
0: Well, as I said, it is a little overcast right now in Greece. Maybe those clouds will blow away. Who knows? About 67 degrees here right now. 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I'm your host, Otto Bruno. Hope you're all having a great Sunday. And coming up for you right now is another one from Ella Fitzgerald that I must have heard before, but I don't think I've heard it in a long... Yes, I've definitely listened to it, but not in a very long time. It's from the Jerome Kern songbook, Ella's Jerome Kern songbook, arranged and conducted by Nelson Riddle. But I wanted to hear it again, so we're going to hear it. It's called You Couldn't Be Cuter. Obviously written about me.

That was Ahmad Jamal with Autumn Leaves. I'd never heard that particular recording before, so I wanted to listen. I like it. Ahmad Jamal, I love Autumn Leaves. It's one of my favorites. It was one of my mother's favorites, and also one of mine. Before that, we heard Ella Fitzgerald with You Couldn't Be Cuter from the Jerome Kern songbook. I like that one as well. So it's nice when I please myself. Hopefully that pleases you as well. You're listening to the Sunday Music Festa right here on member-supported Jazz 90.1 in Rochester, New York. I'm your host, Otto Bruno, and we're going to hear from at least this one more from Julie London. This is a song, I don't know who did the music for this, maybe Julie Stein, but I know the lyrics are from the great Sammy Kahn.

That was by far Julie London's most famous recording, and she introduced it on her debut album entitled Julie Is Her Name, Cry Me a River. And that particular recording was inducted into the Grammy Hall of Fame in 2001. As I said earlier, she probably ended up being best known for her role as Nurse Dixie McCall in the television series Emergency. And I'm pretty sure I've mentioned this before, but she was married. Interestingly enough, she had two very interesting husbands. She was married at first to Jack Webb from 1947 to 1954, a.k.a. Joe Friday. But she was married for 40 years to the singer-songwriter Bobby Troup, who also appeared on Emergency with her. And by the way, Emergency was produced by her ex-husband, Jack Webb. So there you go. As Paul Harvey used to say, now you know the rest of the story. Before Julie London, we heard from Tony Bennett and Bill Evans, When in Rome. And after hearing Josh talking about how windy it's going to be tomorrow, I thought I'd throw Perry Como in there with Breezing Along with the Breeze. And we started off with Julie London and I Should Care. All right, that's going to do it for this week's edition of the Festa. As I mentioned, I do begin a four-week course, teaching a four-week course at Oasis on Wednesday on Bing Crosby. So if you're interested in that, please go online. You can sign up for it online at the Oasis website. And I think we're going to, sounds like we're hopefully going to do some more Jazz 90.1 courses in February, January and February, I think, again this coming year. So that should be fun as well. All right. Until next time, I am your host, Otto Bruno. Thanks for listening. And please remember, as my mother always said, to be nice to one another, and I'll be seeing you.

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October, as we very well know, is the month in which, during which we homage the excellence of Italy and the people that made Italy so famous with their inventions, their food, their architecture, etc., etc. This week's contribution of everyday life reminds me of the author Luigi Barzini in his book The Italians, who says, well, this is some of the things that excelled in the future, in the past. Barzini mentioned the following: no savon in France, that is the word for soap, but for the city of Savona, la città Savona. No pistols, but for the city of Pistoia in Toscana. No millinery, but for the city of Milan. No blue jeans, but for the city of Genova, where the blue cotton cloth was produced. No Venetian blinds, but for the city of Venice. No Bologna, no sausage, but for the city of Bologna. And no Parmesan cheese, but for the city of Parma. Continueremo ancora con molte di queste cose che voi apprenderete qui a Carosello Italiano. Nel frattempo, Franco Trincale, Italia d'oro.

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or the voltage, voltmeter are named after him. Something we use in the world, volt. Another scientist, for instance, Luigi Galvani, 1737-1798. Pioneered the study of science and the relation between organism and electricity. Terms like galvanizing are named in honor of Luigi Galvani. I mentioned another one before we go into the music. Evangelista Torricelli, 1647, mathematician, physicist, the inventor of the barometer. And now, music, Italia Mia, con l'orchestra Mantovani.

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The curtain's about to go up for today's Two on the Aisle, and your seat is waiting. I'm your host, Dawn Kellogg, and today's show features songs from musicals about the film industry. We'll go to Hollywood, where dreams are made, careers launched, reputations destroyed, and occasionally somebody gets to make a movie. But long before the latest blockbuster, Hollywood was already being turned into musical theater. Composers and lyricists have given us movie stars, studio bosses, chorus girls, writers, directors, dreamers, wannabes, and more than a few people who discover that making a movie is rather more complicated than watching one. For the next 2 hours, we're going behind the screen and onto the stage for Hollywood on Stage, a musical journey through the fantasy, the glamour, the comedy, and eventually the darker side of the Dream Factory. And where to begin than the ultimate Hollywood ambition? Lights, camera, action.

Welcome to Two on the Aisle. I'm your host, Dawn Kellogg, and I've got your seat waiting for today's show, 2 hours of songs from Broadway and beyond. 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I open today's show with I Want to Go to Hollywood from Grand Hotel. The dream is simple, get to Hollywood, and once you've arrived, you discover that the movies are already everywhere. 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You can email me at dawn@jazz901.org or visit my Two on the Aisle Facebook page. Our next stop takes us right back to the early days of the motion picture business.

For those who still remember me as Juliet, my next few roles are bound to disconcert. But please don't turn your back upon yours truly yet.

0: Thanks for joining me for today's Two on the Aisle. I'm your host, Dawn Kellogg. There was something wonderfully exciting about early films. The business was new, the rules were still being invented, and apparently everybody needed a little versatility. I started that set with two songs from Biograph Girl, Working in Flickers, and The Moving Picture Show. Now, Biograph Girl was a 1980 British musical focusing on the silent film era and five pioneers of American cinema. Actresses Mary Pickford and Lillian Gish, directors D.W. Griffith and Max Sennett, and Paramount Pictures founder Adolph Zukor. I followed that with two songs from Boop, which opens RBTL's 2026-2027 season this week. You heard A Little Versatility and Ordinary Day. One thing that hasn't changed since the earliest days of Hollywood is that somebody somewhere has to make the audience laugh. And if you're going to do it properly, you might as well go all the way.
1: So remember, short people have long faces. Long people have short faces. Big people have little humor, and little people have no humor at all. And in the words of that immortal bard, Samuel J. Snodgrass, as he was about to be led to the guillotine.

0: If you've just joined us, we've gone to Hollywood on today's Two on the Aisle. I'm your host, Dawn Kellogg. That's the great thing about the movie business. Everyone wants to be the person who makes the world laugh, even if getting there isn't quite as glamorous as it looks on screen. I started that set with Make 'em Laugh from the stage version of Singin' in the Rain. I followed that with two songs from one of my favorite Jerry Herman musicals, Mac and Mabel. You heard I Want to Make the World Laugh, and Movies Were Movies.
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3: Some of the finest early fall weather imaginable in store here for this Sunday for Rochester, Western New York, and the Finger Lakes, with an ample amount of sunshine from hilltop to lakeshore. High temperatures in that Goldilocks range, not too hot, not too cold, just right, right around 70 degrees with a southerly breeze. For your Sunday night, just a few clouds. Overnight low temperatures will be into the upper 40s. A stiff breeze will blow out of the northwest on Monday, but we'll see an ample amount of sunshine. Highs will be into the upper 50s. I'm meteorologist Josh Nichols for Jazz 90.1.
4: And it has been an absolutely beautiful weekend, beautiful September weekend, October weekend, actually. It's 71 degrees here at our studios in Greece. I hope you are enjoying your Sunday afternoon. Maybe you're watching the football game and listen, having this on the background. Thank you for tuning in. 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

0: show. My kind of dialogue is, please don't shoot my dog. Lusty couldn't have eaten those sheep. Then there's that deathless line, we mustn't, Charles, I'd only feel cheap. I love the faithless wife who takes her lover's life, but she's glad, glad, glad, glad. And Colonel Fotheringay, who starts to shout one day that their drums are driving me mad, mad, mad. I love a line like, gee, why can't I make you see? I got music inside of me, pa. Or when the witness says, the killer's name, Inspector, is ah. And how about...
1: Oh, please, Judge. My Tony, he's a good boy.
2: I can't believe it. Why, these creatures have been extinct for millions of years.
3: Well, Tex, looks like them Apaches got us outnumbered. Wait a minute. Do you hear a bugle?
4: I'm no good for you, Steve. It took a lot of guys to get me the name Frisco, Kate, Owl.
0: Oh, please. Blackmail is such an ugly word.
5: Kiss? Me only simple jungle princess. What means this word, kiss?
6: It's no use, Johnny. I'm done for. You save yourself.
7: Nice little place you got here, Mendoza. Too bad if something was to happen to it.
4: Say, Hank, I think Rin Tin Tin is trying to tell you something.
8: Why, look, I can walk!
9: Hallelujah!
0: Then there's the Western cuss who says,
10: no trial for us, we're for stringing him up right away.

0: am I telling you all this? And you a perfect stranger.
1: Love a movie cliché!
2: And now, ladies and gentlemen, the Hollywood Production Code.

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0: 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Chippy,

One of my favorite musicals is A Small Show, A Day in Hollywood, A Night in Ukraine. It's also a great example of a musical about the film industry. The show consists of two essentially independent one-act plays. The first act, A Day in Hollywood, is a review of classic Hollywood songs of the 1930s performed by singers and dancers representing ushers from Grauman's Chinese Theater. The second act, A Night in Ukraine, is loosely based on Anton Chekhov's one-act play, The Bear, and is presented in the style of a Marx Brothers movie. The musical premiered in the West End and then ran on Broadway. The set that I just played was dedicated to that show. We heard Just Go to the Movies and I Love a Film Cliché. After that, I played one of the most ingenious numbers taken from the actual Hollywood production code. And I ended that set with a pastiche on Jeanette MacDonald and Nelson Eddy with Nelson. So far, we've had the dream, the early movie business, the cliches, and the rules. But behind every great production are people who are convinced they can make it bigger, better, and more successful than anything that's come before. Our next set starts with one of musical theater's great larger-than-life characters.

0: Forgive my lack of tact, but here's the basic fact. 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
1: Are you finished?
0: No, you are. Chauffeur, butler, cook.
1: You're spoiled.
0: They're foreign and they're old.
1: Your reputation soiled. 1 billion shop girls ape you.

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1: 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I came here with a dream we shared once long ago. Two hearts with one grand scheme.
0: Don't you know when something is over?
1: This was a professional dream.

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1: I have no idea.
4: 3 years ago in Mallorca.
1: That was gossip.
5: But compromising photographs were published in Il Giorno.
1: They were composites. 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
3: But in the public's mind.
1: Oh, please.

start the loss is starting now. Strike the set and keep it for some side show. Tell the cast and crew that they can all go. Find another genius. I can be one or become one. I can even tell how I'd begin. Help Louisa, help me, Mama, help me, someone. Here's a

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33. If no one sings a love song when he's kissed, continue, I want a musical. Love cannot be love without the singing. A string, a clarinet, a

I started that set with I've Got It All from On the 20th Century, and that was sung by Madeline Kahn and John Cullum. Hollywood may have been built on movies, but the people who make movies have always had a theatrical streak, and nowhere is that more apparent than in Nine. We heard three songs from Nine, which was based on Fellini's film Eight and a Half, My Husband Makes Movies from the original Broadway production, and I Can't Make This Movie and Folie Bergère from the new Broadway cast recording with Antonio Banderas. 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I'm your host, Dawn Kellogg. Thanks for spending your Sunday afternoon with me. Remember, you can listen to past shows on our Jazz 90.1 audio vault. You can also email me at dawn@jazz901.org or follow my Two on the Isle Facebook page. We've spent part of our journey discovering the Hollywood dream, the excitement of the movies, the people who make them, and the extraordinary machinery behind the screen. But dreams don't always survive contact with the movie business. And from here, things are about to become a little bit more complicated.

0: Oh, women,
1: so at last evening's party, I ran into Mary and Ethel.
2: Mary and Ethel who?
1: Why, Mary Martin and Ethel Merman.
2: Oh,
1: excuse me.
3: I tell you, it was a dear diary night. Mary and Ethel chatted for hours around the fireplace. Oh, hello.
2: Hello, Mary Martin and Ethel Merman?
3: No, Mary Astor and Ethel Waters.
4: Oh. Well, it was a pretty memorable gathering. All those wonderful people who've been in the theater 50 years or more. Mary and Ethel.
2: Mary Astor and Ethel Waters.
5: No. Mary Pickford and Ethel Barrymore.
2: Oh.
5: Yes.
2: Finish. Don't be flustered, miss. Just do like the others do. Just drop a name.
6: Ed Murrow. 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
1: My Christian Dior I wore, then tore, got fitted for a new Balenciaga.
0: Then to Jacques Bach for just one hat, got something that will drive you gaga.
2: Valentina's where I've been.
1: I just adore Val. Things with good lines.
3: Like things from Klein's. I do all my shopping there with Mary and Ethel.
0: Mary and Ethel who?
3: Mary Schwartz and Ethel Hotchkiss.

We're going to Hollywood on today's Two on the Aisle. I'm your host, Dawn Kellogg. Every great industry eventually develops a life of its own, and Hollywood is certainly no exception. I started that set with The Industry from Biograph Girl. In Hollywood, a name can be everything. A name can get you through the door. A name can put you on the poster. And a name can sometimes be worth more than talent. We heard Drop That Name from Bells Are Ringing. But what happens when the name isn't quite as valuable as it used to be? Hollywood loves its stars. It doesn't always love yesterday's stars. I ended that set with Poor Little Hollywood Star from Little Me.

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Whole gambling syndicate. 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

0: What's that for goodness sake? 'Cause surely, just remember, one little rumble started the Frisco quake.
1: In Pennsylvania?

The movie business can be brutal, so sometimes you need somebody to remind you not to give up. I played three songs from Fade In, Fade Out. My Fortune Is My Face, You Mustn't Be Discouraged, and the title song. Now, Fade In, Fade Out was a 1964 musical with a book and lyrics by Betty Comden and Adolph Green, and music by Julie Stein. The story involved the movie industry in the 1930s. It starred Carol Burnett returning to the Broadway stage for the first time in 4 years.

When he'd gone, I stood looking out the window for a while. It was a ghost of a tennis court with faded markings and a sagging net. It was an empty pool where Clara Bow and Fatty Arbuckle must have swum 10,000 midnights ago. And then there was something else. A chimp's last rites. As if she were laying a child to rest. Was her life really as empty as that?

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1: Some of the finest early fall weather imaginable in store here for this Sunday for Rochester, Western New York, and the Finger Lakes, with an ample amount of sunshine from hilltop to lakeshore. High temperatures in that Goldilocks range, not too hot, not too cold, just right, right around 70 degrees with a southerly breeze. For your Sunday night, just a few clouds. Overnight low temperatures will be into the upper 40s. A stiff breeze will blow out of the northwest on Monday, but we'll see an ample amount of sunshine. Highs will be into the upper 50s. I'm meteorologist Josh Nichols for Jazz 90.1.
2: And it's 68 degrees in Canandaigua. I hope you're enjoying your Sunday afternoon. Thanks for joining me today. I am playing songs from musicals about the film industry on today's Two on the Isle. On with the show.

0: One of the most haunting musicals about Hollywood is certainly Sunset Boulevard, based on the classic Billy Wilder film. We heard three songs from that show. I started the set with The Greatest Star of All, and that was sung by George Hearn from the original Broadway production. This show has such a lush cinematic score by Andrew Lloyd Webber. You know, the tragedy of Hollywood is that the dream can be enormous, but so can the illusion. Behind the glamour is an industry that can turn a movie set into a circus. And we heard Every Movie's a Circus, also from Sunset Boulevard. Despite everything, the disappointments, the passing years, the changing fashion, there's still that extraordinary pull, the belief that perhaps the audience is still out there and that perhaps the lights will come on again. We heard As If We Never Said Goodbye, sung here by Nicole Scherzinger. We've seen Hollywood from the point of view of the star. Our next set takes a look at it from the point of view of the people trying to write the story.
1: Stein, it's Buddy here. I just got your new pages.
2: You like them?
1: Like is for pishers. These are to love.
2: This job is not to be believed. And I cannot believe my

I started that set with Double Talk from City of Angels. The 1989 musical City of Angels takes a critical look at Hollywood through the eyes of Stein, a successful writer who is adapting his latest novel into a film. The musical explores two parallel storylines, one following Stein's struggles to adapt his novel, the other taking place within the world of the film he's creating. The musical also serves as an ode to the classic film noir genre of the 1940s. When the writer and the movie star start arguing over whose story it is, there's really only one question left. Who needs whom? And we heard You're Nothing Without Me from that show as well. Movies can be fantasy. They can be escape. They can allow us to imagine a completely different life. And sometimes the fantasy on screen can feel more real than the world outside the cinema. I played one song from Kiss of the Spider Woman, Where You Are, and it was sung here by Cheetah Rivera.

Sometimes a movie becomes part of the mythology of a place, and sometimes the movie star becomes a name that everyone knows. I just played Omar Sharif from The Band's Visit. Now, this show is one of the shows being produced by JCC Center Stage this coming season. The curtain comes down on another Two on the Isle. I'll close today's show with one of the most iconic songs from Hollywood, which eventually made its way onto a stage, and it's a show about the movie industry.

Thanks for tuning in. 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
5: The moon will rise shortly after midnight here across western New York and the Finger Lakes, and we'll find just a few clouds. Overnight low temperatures will be into the upper 40s. Now, a front's going to move through early Monday, setting the stage for a drop in temperature. We'll see highs only into the upper 50s, with a mixture of clouds and sun and a busy breeze out of the northwest. Mainly clear for your Monday night, the low near 40, for an ample amount of sunshine on Tuesday. High temperatures will be into the mid-50s. I'm meteorologist Josh Nichols for Jazz 90.1.
7: Thank you very much, ladies and gentlemen. Thank you. Thank you. And now, ladies and gentlemen, if I may talk to you for a little while, we want to really get on down and talk about the blues.

0: Boy, I was living back home. I used to listen to the blues, and I'd listen to them late at night. Wasn't very many radios in the country. I would be walking from the little old country town. I could hear a certain fellow. I won't call his name. He used to spin them good old blues records and put on one of them real, real low down, groovy, soulful blues. I'm gonna blow you some of them blues.
1: Oh, it's that time once again for another edition of Big Road Blues. Your host is always Jeff Harris. Today's show explores the intersection of jazz and blues, spotlighting giants Louis Armstrong and King Oliver. In the summer of 1924, Louis Armstrong quit King Oliver's Creole Jazz Band, and when word reached New York City, Fletcher Henderson, who fronted one of the most prestigious black bands in America, cabled the 23-year-old trumpeter to offer him a job. And one advantage of moving to New York was that it was the recording capital of America, and besides his studio dates with Henderson, Armstrong soon became an in-demand session musician, backing predominantly female blues singers like Ma Rainey, Sibby Wallace, Bessie Smith, Trixie Smith, Clara Smith, and others. From May to December of 1928, King Oliver did some 22 sessions with his old friend Clarence Williams, who had played with him around Louisiana and who had managed clubs like the Big 25 and Pete Wallace. And seeing Oliver down on his luck, Williams used him as a backup player for several blues singers like Sarah Martin, Victoria Spivey, Elizabeth Johnson, Lizzie Miles, and others. He had done some session work prior to 1928. He had backed Butterbeans and Susie, Sippy Wallace, Teddy Peters, and Irene Scruggs. So today we spotlight some of Louis and Oliver's best work backing some of these great blues singers. And the first part, we'll look at Louis Armstrong. We'll kick things off, him backing Alberta Hunter.

Some fine singing in there with Louis Armstrong playing in the bands. We heard Sippy Wallace in there, Baby I Can't Use You No More. From 1926, Butterbeans and Susie, He Likes It Slow. And then Alberta Hunter in there and Texas Motor Blues. And as we said, in the summer of 24, Louis Armstrong quit King Oliver's band. And he was eventually picked up by Fletcher Henderson, who sent him a telegram and told him to come up to New York for a job. A few weeks later, Armstrong was in the studio with Henderson's band, which also featured Coleman Hawkins on tenor sax, to record for the first time. Henderson's orchestra played at the Roseland Ballroom, and Lewis attracted fellow musicians who came to marvel. Fellow band members, including Don Redman, swore that Lewis changed the band's conception of music. And Duke Ellington claimed that the guys had never heard anything like. And for the first part, we're going to hear Louis Armstrong in a session role. And we'll kick things off in this set with him backing Hosel Thomas on Gambler's Dream.

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Here every Sunday, 5 to 7, doing different blues themes from week to week. This time, spotlighting a session work from Louis Armstrong and King Oliver. We heard Louis back a bunch of good singers in there, including Trixie Smith on Mining Camp Blues, Maggie Jones on Screaming the Blues, and backing Hosel Thomas on Gambler's Dreams. And one of the advantages of moving to New York City was that it was the recording capital of the world. And besides his studio dates with Henderson, he backed quite a number of female blues singers who were the most popular blues artists at the time. Some of his earliest work was behind Ma Rainey, who we featured on a two-part show just recently. Before 1924 was over, Armstrong recorded with Virginia Liston. Sidney Bechet played on the same session. He also backed Eva Taylor as a member of Clarence Williams' Blue Five, backed Alberta Hunter, Josephine Beatty, and as well as Sippy Wallace and Maggie Jones, among others. Moving along in here, we're going to hear Louis back, arguably the greatest blues singer of the era, one of the best of all time, of course. I'm talking about Bessie Smith.

Great sides in there from Bessie Smith. We heard J.C. Holmes Blues, St. Louis Blues, and You've Been a Good Old Wagon. And Armstrong's first session with Bessie was in mid-January of 1925. On January 14th, 1925, Bessie Smith, Louis Armstrong, and Fred Longshaw met in Columbia's New York studios and Wax 5's numbers, and collaborated again in May of 1925. Smith had already cut over 50 sides. She was no stranger to the Fletcher Henderson Band, often recording with Henderson on piano and other Henderson musicians, such as a trombonist Charlie Green and cornetist Joe Smith. And Lester Young told a critic once that he learned how to play those fantastic saxophone obligettos behind Billie Holiday by listening to Louis Armstrong's 1920 recordings with blues singers. Moving along in here, we're going to hear more stuff with Louis Armstrong. We're going to hear him backing Clara Smith on Shipwreck Blues.

Big World Blues here on Member Supported Jazz 90.1. Your host is always Jeff Harris. We've been doing this for almost 20 years. You can find out more about us at our website, sundayblues.org. We have our show notes up there, playlists, archive shows, and more. Louis Armstrong in there backing several fine blues singers. We heard him backing Trixie Smith on Railroad Blues, Bessie Smith on Ink and a Plano's Second Fiddle, and Clara Smith on Shipwreck Blues. And Clara Smith was probably only a second in popularity to Bessie Smith, a very good singer, and Armstrong backed her on sides in 1925. She made her debut on record in 1923, continued to perform until 1935 when she had a heart attack and died in Detroit. As we continue here, more fine sides with Louis Armstrong. We'll hear him backing Bertha Chippie Hill on a set of great records.

0: papa. I'm driven by.
1: A Trio of Fine Size by Bertha Chippie Hill, of course, backed by Louis Armstrong, one of our featured artists for today. We heard Pratt City Blues, Kidman Blues, and Lowland Blues in there. Around 1925, Hill settled in Chicago, where she worked at various venues with King Oliver's Jazz Band. She first recorded with the OK Records, backed by Louis Armstrong and pianist Richard M. Jones. Together, they pressed such songs as Pratt City Blues, Lowland Blues, and Kidman Blues, and Georgia Man. Between 25 and 29, she recorded 23 sides. In the 30s, she retired from singing to raise her seven children, but she staged a comeback in 1946 with Lovey Austin's Blues Serenaders and recorded for Rudy Blesch's Circle label. And I really like those later recordings. She began appearing on radio and clubs around this time in New York City. She even played Carnegie Hall in 1948 with Kid Ory and sang at the Paris Jazz Festival. She also worked with Art Hodes in Chicago. She was back again in 1950 when she was run over by a car and killed in New York City. She was only 45 years old. And in next week's show, actually, we're going to be featuring a whole bunch of sides from her and some other great singers. Hope you're enjoying the show as we take a look at Louis Armstrong and King Oliver. We're continuing with Louis. We're going to hear Louis back, Hosel Thomas on Deepwater Blues.

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7: The moon will rise shortly after midnight here across Western New York and the Finger Lakes, and we'll find just a few clouds. Overnight low temperatures will be into the upper 40s. Now, a front's going to move through early Monday, setting the stage for a drop in temperature. We'll see highs only into the upper 50s with a mixture of clouds and sun and a busy breeze out of the northwest. Mainly clear for your Monday night, the low near 40. Look for an ample amount of sunshine on Tuesday. High temperatures will be into the mid-50s. I'm meteorologist Josh Nichols for Jazz 90.1.

Another track in there from Bertha Chippy Hill, Lonesome Weary Blues. We heard Nolan Welsh in there, St. Peter's Blues, Hosel Thomas, Deepwater Blues. Of course, all of those tracks sporting the work of Louis Armstrong. And also in the early part of 1925, there were more sessions with Eva Taylor. He also backed Trixie Smith, Clara Smith, Bessie Smith, Coot Grant, and others. By the autumn of 25, Armstrong returned to Chicago to front his own band at the Dreamland Ballroom. But he still cut sporadic sessions for others for a little over a year or so. He backed Bertha Hill, of course, who we heard, Blanche Holloway, Baby Mac, Sippy Wallace, Butterbeans and Susie. About the same time that he was playing with Bertha Chippy Hill, he had made his first records with the Hot Fives. Rolling along in here, lots more to get to. We're going to hear our final set featuring Louis Armstrong, and we're going to open it up with Sippy Wallace.

whole set in there with some fine blues singers, all backed by Louis Armstrong, of course. You've got a tune to Big Road Blues here on member-supported Jazz 90.1. Victoria Spivey and their Funny Feathers. We heard two from Sippy Wallace, A Man for Every Day in the Week, and A Jealous Woman Like Me. On November 28, 1924, Sippy Wallace first recorded with Louis Armstrong. Wallace hailed from a musical family that included her piano-playing brother George and Hersel Thomas. She landed in New Orleans with her brother Hersel in the early days of jazz. She crossed paths with Louis Armstrong, King Oliver, and Clarence Williams. So it made sense that she and Hersel followed those New Orleans greats up to Chicago by 23, and that she would appear on records with Clarence Williams featuring Louis Armstrong in 24. She went on to record over 40 sides for the OK label between 23 and 29, and of course had a very successful comeback in later years. And we're going to hear more great sides from her next week. On this portion of the show, we're going to hear some great blues singers backed by King Oliver, who was, of course, Louis Armstrong's boss at one point. Let's hear King Oliver backing Elizabeth Johnson.

0: it, sing that thing.
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can feel Cranmer Hill will fight, shifting a gear. My

music in there featuring King Oliver as a session musician, backing Butterbeans and Susie from 24 on Kiss Me Sweet, and then on the two-part Empty Bed Blues by Elizabeth Johnson from 1928. And Oliver made his debut in 1923 and continued to make recordings through 31, although he seemed to fade from the spotlight not long after his initial recordings. His Creole Jazz Band featured his protege Louis Armstrong, as well as clarinetist Johnny Dodds, trombonist Henri Dutre, and pianist Lil Hardin, and drummer Baby Dodds. From May to December of 1928, Oliver did some 22 sessions with his old friend Clarence Williams, who had played with him around Louisiana, and who had managed a bunch of clubs there as well. Williams had become a music publisher and an early A&R man around New York. Seeing Oliver down on his luck, Williams used him as a backup player for quite a number of blues singers, and some of the best sides that he cut were behind a singer named Sarah Martin.

Madam Books was quite deluxe, as servants by the score, footmen at each door, butlers and maids galore. But one day Dan, her kitchen man, gave notice he was through. She cried, "Oh no, don't go. You'll grieve me if you do, 'cause I love your cabbage, crave your hash, daffy about your succotash."

house, and I would only laugh. But he really means too much to me, and honey, you ain't heard the half. Why, his jelly rolls are

Some great recordings in there featuring Sarah Martin, backed by King Oliver. All of these from 1928, Kitchen Man Blues, Mistreating Man Blues, and Death Sting Me Blues. Spotlighting today the session work of King Oliver and Louis Armstrong. And prior to 28, Oliver had backed artists like Butterbeans and Susie in 24, Sippy Wallace in 25, Irene Scruggs, Georgia Taylor, among others. And then, of course, the great sides he cut with Sarah Martin in 1928. We've got several sets to get to here, and most of the session work was done behind female singers, but there was an interesting session where King Oliver backed Texas Alexander.

what you got on your mind. Oh, tell me, woman,

a really interesting pairing there. Texas Alexander, backed by King Oliver on Frisco Train Blues and Tell Me Woman Blues from 1928. And he plays some really nice solos on there. Eddie Lang on the guitar on there. He also worked with Eddie Lang backing Victoria Spivey on A Date as well. We've got a few more sets to get to as we spotlight more work with King Oliver. We'll kick it off with Lizzie Miles.

King Oliver in there backing several blues singers, including Teddy Peters on My Georgia Man from 26. From 1928, backing Hazel Smith on West End Blues and Lizzie Miles on My Different Kind of Man. Lizzie was a real good singer. She was born in New Orleans in 1895, worked with Joe Oliver, Kid Ory, Bunk Johnson, and others between 1909 and 1911, and then she toured the South, performing in theaters, circuses, and minstrel shows, sang with also with Freddie Keppard and others as well. Moved to New York and made her first records in 22, and then even toured Europe in 24 and 25, and continued recording from 26 to 31, and recorded a lot of sides, and in the 50s made some recordings that showed her in really good form as well. Moving along in here, we've got just a few more sets to get to. We'll hear King Oliver on some great sides with Irene Scruggs.

two excellent numbers in there by Irene Scruggs. We heard Sorrow Valley Blues and Hometown Blues from 26, of course, featuring King Oliver on there. And in her early days, she sang with Joe King Oliver bands, which played in St. Louis in the mid-20s. Scruggs was later accompanied by Blind Blake on several numbers in 29 and 30. First recorded for the OK label in 24 with pianist Clarence Williams. In 26, she renewed her association with King Oliver. Two songs written by Scruggs, Hometown Blues and Sorrow Valley Blues, were recorded by Oliver, and she continued recording for OK in 1927, and a very good singer that you don't hear too much about. That is almost a wrap for today. We're going to hear a couple more tracks with King Oliver backing Victoria Spivey on My Handyman and Organ Grinder Blues from 1928. And then we're going to hear, we're going to close out with three numbers from Sippy Wallace from 1925. We'll hear Mourning Dove Blues, Devil Dance Blues, and Every Dog Has Its Day. Stay tuned for next week, though. We're going to hear some good blues singers like Sippy Wallace, Bertha Chippy Hill, and some sides that we hadn't played by them before, as well as some additional sides by Lucille Bogan and others. So stay tuned for that next week. Until then, thanks for joining us. As always, hope you enjoyed the show, and we'll be back in a week. Until then, stay safe.

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might happen to be your man.

Marcus King with The Well. That's off of his 2020 LP, El Dorado. The 30-year-old is a rising blues star, and this is the fourth of his seven LPs, and it actually received a Grammy nomination for Best American LP. Good evening. Welcome to the Jazz and Blues Spectrum. I'm your host, Dave T. I'm here to 9 o'clock. Appreciate you spending some of your Sunday evening with me. Got a real diverse Jazz and Blues Spectrum show for you tonight. You're going to hear from Jeff Kashiwa, Buddy Guy, the Texas Horns, Jeff Healy, Sun Seals, local sax man Mike MacArthur, and much more. So what do you say? Why don't we get right to the show? Up first, here's something from jazz guitarist Jay Soto off of his Stay a While LP. This is Slammin' on Member Supported, Jazz 90.1, and streaming it online at jazz901.org.

0: You're listening to Member Supported, Jazz 90.1. I'm Dave T, and it was Jeff Kashiwa with Hot Tin Roof. That's off of Let It Ride, released in 2012, and he had a pretty good band backing him up here. David Benoit on the piano, Tom Schumann playing organ and piano, and guitar work from Russ Freeman, Jerry Johnson, Chuck Loeb, and Alan Hines. 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

Going Down Slow. Boy, do I like that version of that song. That's from Free off of their Tons of Sobs LP, released in 1968. The band consisted of Paul Rogers on the vocals, Paul Kossoff playing guitar, Andy Frazier on the bass, and Simon Kirk playing the drums. Well, as I mentioned earlier, tomorrow starts our fall pledge drive, and we know you don't make a donation to Jazz 90.1 to get a gift. You do it to keep the great genres of jazz and blues going strong. But we like to say thank you with a little gift at different pledge levels. We've got cups, mugs, tumblers, totes, coolers, along with three fantastic CDs that you could get at different pledge levels. The best of Sonny Rollins, the best of Diana Krall, and the best of John Coltrane. You could check out all these gifts by going right to our website at jazz901.org. King Solomon Hicks is on deck, and right now it's the Texas Horns with Get Here Quick.

Local sax man Mike MacArthur with Around the Corner. That's off of Feels Like Home. And I happened to catch Mike MacArthur at a little club in downtown Rochester a couple years ago. He was playing with 480 East. And after the show, I ran into one of our DJs here, and I'm like, who was that saxophone player playing with 480 East last night? And he said, that's Mike MacArthur. He's from Fairport. I was blown away by him. He's so good. And I started to check out his solo material, and this Feels Like Home LP is fantastic. It also has Brian Bromberg, Rick Braun, Jeff Lorber, Alex Acuna, and on this song, Jeff Golub. Good stuff. I'm Dave T. I hope you're enjoying the show so far. A lot of great stuff coming up for you in hour number two. You're going to hear from Katie Webster, Walter Trout, Chicago, Sun Seals, and much more. I'm going to take you towards the top of the hour now with something from Jeff Healey. You're going to like this version of While My Guitar Gently Weeps on the Jazz and Blues Spectrum.

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